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1: News this hour from Town Hall. I'm Keith Peters in Washington. There's been another indication from President Trump that the Iran war may be ending.
2: The president has said a deal would be done quickly before. Why is this different?
3: Because they've taken a pounding. They've taken a pounding like very few people could take.
2: The president talked about the high price of oil and gas because of the closure of the Strait of Hormuz.
3: When oil comes down, everything else comes down. And most importantly, we have a deal that Iran will never have a nuclear weapon, which was the whole purpose of what we had to go through to get this.
2: He believes Iran's supreme leader has signed off on a deal. Ed Donahue, Washington.
1: Wall Street reacting in an extremely positive way to news a deal has been reached with Iran.
4: Investors seeing green, the Dow gaining more than 900 points on news President Trump is expected to sign a deal with Iran to end the war. The NASDAQ gaining 640 points, the S&P 500 gaining 127 points. Now, as for oil, U.S. crude futures falling almost 4% to $86.51 a barrel in extended trading.
1: Correspondent Laura Winters reporting. President Trump says he plans to nominate Jay Clayton, the U.S. Attorney for the Southern District of New York and a former Securities and Exchange Commission chairman, as Director of National Intelligence. Mr. Trump announced the nomination on social media Thursday amid pressure from Congress to name a permanent replacement for Tulsi Gabbard, who announced her resignation last month. Trump faced intense pushback over his decision to name Bill Pulte, head of the Federal Housing Finance Agency, as acting director. Again on Wall Street, the Dow up by 929 points. More on these stories at townhall.com.
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1: Elon Musk's rocket company SpaceX makes its debut on Wall Street Friday with an initial public offering. Correspondent Damian Troisi explains.
6: In an IPO, banks and other financial institutions act as intermediaries. They buy the stock being issued by the company and then sell it to the public. Before that happens, they gauge investor interest to determine a final offering price. The stock will be listed with the ticker symbol and trade publicly at that price. The price typically fluctuates higher or lower as investors determine the company's value. An IPO can bring in a surge of investment that a company can then use to expand, but it's all up to the market.
1: Both institutional and retail investors are expected to gobble up the 555.6 million shares going up for sale at $135 apiece. Musk is already the world's richest man, and he could become the first trillionaire. News and analysis at townhall.com. The National Football League's top active quarterback is getting a raise on top of his already record-setting sum. We hear more on the story from sports correspondent Gethin Coolbaugh reporting.
7: The Kansas City Chiefs and quarterback Patrick Mahomes agreed to a restructured contract that adds 2 years to his deal and pushes the total compensation past $500 million. That's according to a person familiar with the terms who spoke to the Associated Press on condition of anonymity Wednesday. Mahomes signed a 10-year, $450 million contract in 2020 that set a benchmark for any football player. The extension ties the two-time MVP to the Chiefs through the 2033 season and comes in at $504.75 million, potentially worth up to $520 million. I'm Gethin Coolbaugh.
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0: The forecast for West Central Michigan.
8: A possibility of severe showers and thunderstorms this evening, our low around 59 degrees. Tomorrow, partly cloudy, gradually clearing, our high near 77. Tomorrow evening, clear skies, our low around 59. Saturday, sunny with a high near 84. Saturday night, showers and thunderstorms likely. Mostly cloudy skies, low around 59. And Sunday's mostly sunny, our high near 72.
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3: We're coming up on a huge birthday soon. This year, on July 4th, 2026, our country celebrates 250 years. That's a lot of years, and that's a lot of history, and that's a lot of opportunity. 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Well, good evening once again from America's biggest little radio station, WION, and we do now have a tornado watch in effect for a lot of Michigan, not just our area, but if you really wanted to hear the list, it covers the following counties, ours included in the list: Allegan, Berry, Bay, Berrien, Branch, Calhoun, Cass, Clinton, Eaton, Genesee, Gratiot, Hillsdale, Ingham, Ionia, our very own, Isabella, Jackson, Kalamazoo, Kent, Livingston, Macosta, Midland, Montcalm, Muskegon, Newaygo, Ottawa, Saginaw, Shiawassee, St. Joseph, and Van Buren. There will be a quiz over that later. Remember that a tornado watch means conditions are favorable for the development of strong to severe weather, including tornadoes in or near the watch area. We'll keep you up to date here at WION, but a tornado watch is in effect, and it's in effect for quite a long time, till 2 a.m., ladies and gentlemen. If you are going to go to bed tonight, have to get up early for work, may I suggest if you have one of those alarms, those weather alarms, please make sure it's functional. Make sure you're getting a good signal from the National Weather Service radio, and then make sure it's set to automatically get a hold of you by going off as an alarm in the overnight if necessary. And we'll be here should there be any kinds of warnings. We'll do our very best to crawl out of the sleeping bag and get in here and join you as well. Again, a tornado watch is in effect, and that is until 2 a.m. for the entire WION listening area, if not most of lower Michigan, at least a good chunk of it. Keep your radios here for the very best in music, the music you know. And tonight it'll be the weather information you need from AM Stereo 1430 WI.

The National Weather Service has issued a tornado watch that'll be in effect for quite a long time for the WION terrestrial listening area and all of the terrestrial listening area of WION. It is in effect until 2 a.m. covering our county of Ionia and every county around us as well. Please remember that a tornado watch means conditions are favorable for the development of tornadoes or strong storms in and close to the watch area. Many Michigan counties are under this tornado watch. It's a very large area, and the tornado watch will be in effect until 2 a.m. If you have a weather radio with an alarm that goes off for warnings, please make sure you have that turned on to warn tonight. And should anything need attention at the radio station here, we will be here as well. A tornado watch in effect until 2 a.m. on your Friday morning for the WION listening area.

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2: A tornado watch remains in effect until 2 a.m. on Friday for the WION terrestrial listening area or until it is lifted by the National Weather Service. It includes many counties, all of the terrestrial listening area of this radio station. Showers and thunderstorms till at least 2 a.m. We could see gusty winds and some heavy rainfall or the possibility of tornadoes in the overnight and late tonight as well. Your Friday, some sunshine returns, a calm day with a high of 77. Friday night down to 59 degrees under clear skies, and Saturday the high is a sunny 85. Again, a tornado watch in effect until 2 a.m. on your Friday morning. 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

0: The National Weather Service has issued a tornado watch that'll be in effect for quite a long time for the WION terrestrial listening area and all of the terrestrial listening area of WION. It is in effect until 2 a.m. covering our county of Ionia and every county around us as well. Please remember that a tornado watch means conditions are favorable for the development of tornadoes or strong storms in and close to the watch area. Many Michigan counties are under this tornado watch. It's a very large area, and the tornado watch will be in effect until 2 a.m. If you have a weather radio with an alarm that goes off for warnings, please make sure you have that turned on to warn tonight. And should anything need attention at the radio station here, we will be here as well. A tornado watch in effect until 2 a.m. on your Friday morning for the WION listening area.
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4: News this hour from Town Hall. I'm Keith Peters in Washington. President Trump says he's close to a deal with Iran for ending the war.
5: We just made a great settlement of the war with Iran. And we're going to be subject to finalization of documents. We should get done over the next few days. We'll probably have a signing maybe in Europe.
4: The president said in a social media post Thursday that he made the move based on the fact that discussions with the Islamic Republic of Iran have been brought to the highest level of Iranian leadership and approved. Trump also suggested that progress had been made in talks to extend the fragile ceasefire. A major spectacle on the White House lawn this weekend is taking shape.
6: A temporary arena called The Claw is expected to seat about 4,000 people for the 7 UFC fights being staged Sunday on the White House lawn to celebrate the 80th birthday of President Donald Trump and the 250th anniversary of the signing of the Declaration of Independence.
7: The number of foreign leaders that want to come to this is unbelievable. It's to the point where we may have a diplomatic crisis.
6: Secretary of State Marco Rubio. More than $60 million and tens of thousands of hours of labor have been poured into building the arena. The event will go on, rain or shine. I'm Lisa Dwyer.
4: Severe storms that swept through the Midwest knocked out power to hundreds of thousands of customers, damaged buildings, and canceled flights. With new tornadoes touching down late Thursday in communities outside Chicago. The National Weather Service says tornadoes have been confirmed in Streeter and Odell, Illinois, southwest of Chicago, with preliminary reports of buildings damaged in Streeter. On Wall Street, the Dow by 929 points, the S&P advanced 127. More at townhall.com.
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4: The opening of a Canadian-U.S. bridge across the Detroit River that President Trump previously threatened to block has been delayed due to outstanding issues.
3: In a statement released Thursday ahead of a Friday ribbon-cutting ceremony at the bridge, the Windsor-Detroit Bridge Authority says, quote, Canada and the United States have agreed to delay the opening of the bridge, taking the necessary time to resolve any outstanding issues. The Gordie Howe International Bridge is jointly owned by Canada and Michigan and was expected to open to traffic later this month. The Republican U.S. president in February demanded Canada turn over at least half of the ownership of the bridge to the U.S. federal government. Bernie Bennett reporting.
4: Elon Musk's rocket company SpaceX will make its debut on Wall Street Friday. Investors are expected to gobble up the 555.6 million shares going up for sale at $135 apiece. News and analysis at townhall.com. From Washington, I'm Keith Peters.
0: Hey, good evening from WION. Jim with you as we kind of hang near the studios. And they're so comfortable, we might as well just stay here, you know, for a while. Let me click over there on that good old idiot box, as one of our regular long-term listeners calls it, and we will see what we can do about dialing that one in over there. Figured as long as part of Michigan, you know, to our west and our south is getting active with weather, we would just visit because we can. And then when something comes up, we'll pass it along to you. You do know we have a tornado watch in effect. That is for our area and a whole bunch of counties. And that is until 2 a.m. I would say it's likely they will lift that from the Weather Service before 2 a.m. after storms move through. But right now, radar is telling us that west of Grand Rapids in a reverse question mark pattern, there is a line of storms, and there's enough of them that when they come across, they will be north of Stanton. They'll be way down below Charlotte, and our part of Michigan will also have some likely warnings. We don't have any right now, but if you stick around and we get any, we will certainly pass it along. First, you'll hear the what we affectionately call the farting duck. You can say that on the radio. It's okay. It's a common word nowadays. Don't get all upset. And then we'll take over from there. But we'll be sitting here. In fact, another county doesn't sound like ours, because ours is not going off, but another county is getting one right now. I can hear it from the wind-up radio in the other room. You see, we have many sources that we keep going so we can watch and hear exactly what you need to hear. So our forecast for tonight does include that tornado watch until 2 a.m. Otherwise, we can expect storms of a strong nature to develop. Eventually, the low at 59 degrees, some heavy rainfall, some very, very strong winds possible tonight. It's a good night not to have your resin chairs out there. It's a good night to make sure that your garbage is back where it belongs or not out for tomorrow morning. That might be a really good idea as well. Just anything that can become a projectile might be a good idea to tuck away if you've got a little time before we get a warning here in this general area. Otherwise, for your Friday, things will clear up to mostly sunny skies. We'll see 77 on Friday, your TGIF. Friday night, clear skies and 59, and then Saturday it's sunny and 85 degrees. And around the area right now, it was kind of interesting driving back from Lansing this afternoon. Suddenly it felt cool, and I thought to myself, what is the temperature? So I asked the resident phone, which, by the way, was not handled. It was all done voice, you know, voice work. And it turned out that it was about 80 degrees, which still felt cool compared to what we have. Our backyard right now is 77, 78 in South Ionia, 80 degrees still over in Portland, south. And at the Ionia County Airport, it is 81. Well, let me refresh that again, see if it's still 81. The internet is slow tonight with the Weather Service. The Weather Service page, actually, one of the broadcasting pages, that we use was actually down right before visiting for the first time tonight. I think they had too many people accessing it. But yes, yeah, still 81 degrees at Ionia International Airport. We'll keep you posted should anything come up for Ionia County proper. Understanding that Kent County is receiving some rock and roll weather right now. Keep your radios here. We'll keep you up to date at WIOM.

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We are there, and we thank you very much for tuning in tonight. We do have a tornado watch until 2 a.m. for the entire area that can tune in. WION day and night. And the Weather Service in Grand Rapids does have part of Kent County under a tornado warning as of now. It started at 9:07 when they saw severe thunderstorms capable of producing tornadoes and extensive straight-line wind damage on a line extending from near Jenison to near Jamestown, moving about 50 miles per hour. It is under a tornado warning, that part of Kent County. The dangerous storms include the areas of Grand Rapids, Wyoming, Walker, and Granville, right about now, give or take. Kentwood, East Grand Rapids around 9:15. And other important areas in the path of the storm include our very own area that we transmit from in Lowell. Lowell, you are part of that tornado warning in effect for southern Kent County until 9:45, about 32 minutes from now. Again, a tornado warning not yet for Ionia County. We have no warnings in effect in Ionia County, just the tornado watch until 2 a.m. But Kent County does have a tornado warning that does include our listeners in the Lowell area, and that is until 9:45. Take cover now. Make sure you are in a safe location. Lowest floor of a sturdy building, not near windows. You know all the rules. If you're outdoors in a mobile home or a vehicle, get to the closest substantial shelter and protect yourself. The tornado warning does include our listeners in the Lowell area, as that is in effect until 9:45. Again, nothing in effect as of yet for Ionia County proper, though preparation should be well underway, if not completed, for very strong storms tonight. And we will, of course, keep you up to date here at WION. So we do have the tornado watch until 2 a.m. We do have the tornado warning for our neighbors in Kent County, including Lowell, until 9:45. And we will be here with you on WION, America's biggest little radio station. We thank you for listening tonight, wherever you may be. If you see something we need to know, please text us with information that will help others at 616-527.

In the heart of the night. Juice Newton, your U.S. recommended daily allowance of juice for this evening here on WION. Kent County to our west, including Lowell, you do have a tornado warning in effect. And that will be in effect until 9:45 or until it is lifted by the National Weather Service. Very strong thunderstorms capable of producing tornadoes. We're in a straight line and had many cities in their path. Grand Rapids, Wyoming, Walker, Granville, Kentwood, East Grand Rapids. The airport over that way, Gerald R. Ford International Airport. And also Lowell is specifically mentioned in the path of the storms that can produce tornadoes. So please take precautionary action now, if you would. The tornado warning is in effect for Kent County until 9:45. For us, the tornado watch until 2 a.m. I would suspect that we will end up with some kind of warning activity, be it tornado or severe thunderstorm, before the night is out. You and I are just going to visit. Haven't decided if we're going to put the coffee pot on yet or not, but it's a possibility. Moonlight feels right. It is Starbuck. Severe, I should say, a tornado warning for Kent County till 9:45. Tornado

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Feels right. Starbuck from America's biggest little radio station, WION. Good evening to you if you're just tuning in. Good to have your company. Jim hanging out with you, 923 on the digital tonight. Tornado watch in effect until 2 a.m. for the entire WION terrestrial listening area. We're talking the daytime terrestrial listening area, not just the limited AM coverage in the evening. By the way, those of you listening online, thank you very much. You're hearing real AM stereo fed from the other room from a real tuner. Now you know what AM really can sound like. Those of you to our west in Kent County, you have a tornado warning. That is until 9:45, so about another 20 minutes or so. Radar indicated rotation is how they notified us of that. And it is possible it may affect Lowell and some of the cities to the west that are in the range of our 100.3 FM in Lowell. So do take cover, and that should be lifted at 9:45, if not sooner. We will let you know. If you're not able to have any other source this evening, we'll do our very best to keep you up to date. Other than that, the forecast does include very heavy rain, some strong, very strong winds tonight. They're saying if you don't see tornadic activity during these possible tornado warnings like the one for Kent County, there will be very strong straight line winds included in the results tonight of all the weather coming through Michigan that has already gone through Illinois and some other states as well. See, we do have that tornado warning until 9:45. That is for our Kent County friends in Lowell and those in most of Kent County to our west. You do not hear the EAS quack for that one because we are an Ionia County station, but we are passing that along because of our broadcasting on 100.3 and to help keep you safe in Kent County. Other than that, a tornado watch until 2 a.m., and it probably will be lifted well before that, depending on how fast these things move through. That seemed to be making an encore presentation tonight from last night. Not that we needed that. It's 9:26. Charge up your devices while you got the power on, folks. There's a possibility of more power outages this evening.

0: National Weather Service in Grand Rapids has issued a tornado warning for southeastern Kent County in southwestern Michigan, southwestern Ionia County in south central Michigan, northern Barry County in southwestern Michigan, until 10:15 p.m. Eastern Daylight Time. At 9:28 p.m. Eastern Daylight Time, severe thunderstorms capable of producing both tornadoes and extensive straight-line wind damage were located along a line extending from near Caledonia to near Middleville, moving east at 45 miles per hour. Hazard, tornado. Source, radar indicated rotation. Impact, flying debris will be dangerous to those caught without shelter. Mobile homes will be damaged or destroyed. Damage to roofs, windows, and vehicles will occur. Tree damage is likely. These dangerous storms will be near Middleville around 9:35 p.m. Eastern Daylight Time. Freeport around 9:40 p.m. Eastern Daylight Time. Other locations in the path of these tornadic storms include Lake Odessa. Take cover now. Move to a basement or an interior room on the lowest floor of a sturdy building. Avoid windows. If you are outdoors, in a mobile home, or in a vehicle, move to the closest substantial shelter and protect yourself from flying debris.
1: So we've been added to that list of the tornado warning for the southwestern part of Ionia County. I'm not a big fan of the specific parts of the county kind of thing, because I think when there's a warning for the county, that everybody in the county should simply be aware and take shelter and take immediate action appropriate. I think that's kind of one of those things that the EAS misses out on. Tornado watch until 2 a.m. Tornado warning for a little bit here for us. And it continues, according to what I'm seeing, until 9:45 for the folks to our west, namely Lowell and the coverage area of 100.3 FM. In Kent County. So Kent County, you had that first. Not that it's a contest, it is not. But Lowell specifically mentioned, and Kent County with that tornado warning till 9:45. Hours, I did not catch the expiration on. I'm waiting for the official readout of it here, but I will get that in a moment. And we just will tell you that we do have that tornado warning for the southern part of Ionia County in effect now. Radar is showing that most of the storms are still passing through Grand Rapids, the bulk of them below GR. However, Belding and our town of Ionia here are in the path of storms coming our way. We are likely to hear of severe thunderstorm warnings, if not tornado warnings, throughout the evening as the unsettled weather continues in west central Michigan. Tornado watch till 2 a.m., as we have mentioned. Tornado warning, first of all, for Lowell for about another 13 minutes, and for the eastern part of Kent County, and for the southern part of Ionia County as well, a tornado warning in effect. And this is AM Stereo 1430 WION, keeping you up to date with the many things this evening. 9:33 with some canned heat on the road again. Hope you are not if there's a storm near you. Take cover when you hear the words tornado warning.

On the road again in canned heat tonight on WION. Certainly have had enough of that heat today, and temperatures are cooling off this evening as the storms come through our area. Jim Carlisle with you on WION. Good evening. 79 at the airport right now. Oh, I'm sorry. We're still plinking there with canned heat. Other temperatures in the area as we check in with them. We have our backyard showing 75 degrees, still 77 in South Ionia, and 79 if still reporting, which I believe it is, over in the South Portland area. Tornado watch till 2 a.m. You've heard me say that. The Kent County folks updated their tornado warning. That is still until 9:45, about 9 or 10 more minutes. Radar still indicating rotation, flying debris, a definite possibility, says the National Weather Service. Mobile home damage, very possible. Also very possible damage to roofs, windows, and vehicles, and trees. They are specifically mentioning now locations impacted, including Lowell. If you're in the Lowell area, please make sure you take cover. If you're in a moving vehicle, find the closest sturdy building that is open this evening and go to it if you safely can do so. Move to a basement or an interior room, the lowest floor of a sturdy building. You know the routine. Just find the closest substantial shelter to protect yourself for about another 10 minutes or so with the tornado warning for southeastern Kent County, including our listeners on 100.3 in Lowell and the areas that our 100.3 signal covers. We have a tornado watch in effect until 2 a.m. And the southern part of our county, although some of our National Weather Service pages have not updated it, do have a tornado warning for areas such as Lake Odessa and the southern part of our county here of Ionia. That'll be in effect according to the emergency alert system and the National Weather Service together. That is in effect. It started at 9:28. It'll be in effect for 1 hour till 10:28. That's a tornado warning for the southern part of Ionia County. Also includes Berry County and also includes, again, Kent County. So the first tornado warning will expire at about 9:45. This one that was issued at 9:28, that is for specifically the southern part of Ionia County that we serve, also is going to cover Kent County.

And now an additional warning, the severe thunderstorm warning as well in effect for us. According to the National Weather Service, a severe thunderstorm warning for Ionia County until 10:45. So we've got a little over an hour on the severe thunderstorm warning. We do have radar indicated 70 mile per hour wind gusts, and they're telling us that not only Ionia but the surrounding areas, Lansing, Portland, Grand Ledge, Belding, Lake Odessa, Saranac, Orleans, you're all impacted by this severe thunderstorm warning. So it's hard to keep track, it's hard to keep score, but here's the bottom lines. We have the tornado watch until 2 a.m. for Ionia County. For southern Ionia County, we have a tornado warning that is in effect until 10:28 p.m. And in general, for our entire county right now, we do have a severe thunderstorm warning, and that one just issued goes until 10:45, a little over an hour from now. Bottom line is, basically, be in a safe location and protect yourself from debris, strong winds. Be prepared for power outages. Do those things that you can do in the next few minutes to make sure that you are safe throughout the bad weather this evening, and we will continue to be with you here. There is a strong possibility of the return of some power outages tonight. Not all of them got fixed in Ionia County since yesterday, and that's no knock on Consumers Energy. They've had crews everywhere you look. There have been Consumers Energy crews, but there could be some more outages this evening, so make sure you have that alternative powered radio, your cell phones charged, and anything else that is important to you charged up and ready to go in case of the need tonight. Yeah, it's a complicated thing, and there will be a quiz later.

It's Short Song Thursday evening here at WION, so we can keep you informed on things as we get them in. Tornado Watch, you know that, till 2 a.m. We have the tornado warning for Ionia County, the southern part of Ionia County, until 10:28. That's likely to be lifted before that. That's from the National Weather Service. That also included Kent County and Berry County as well. And also, on top of all that, a severe thunderstorm warning in effect. And there's two versions of this coming across on the EAS. I guess you can choose which one you want. There is a severe thunderstorm warning for Ionia County specifically until 10:45, says the original one, until 11:08, says the reissue that's babbling in back of me right now that we have denied listening to because we're doing this live. So, either way, you do have severe weather in the area. Ionia County, Kent County, your tornado watch should expire here in a minute or so. We hope that it will. The tornado watch in effect until 2 a.m. So lots of things going on in the weather. Haven't seen much of a drop in the temperatures so far. They seem to be fairly steady. The airport has only dropped 2 degrees since you and I sat down. I don't know how long ago we did. But have only dropped 2 degrees, which is rather unusual given the fact we have these storms coming in. The temperatures that we have at our other weather stations right now still holding pretty steady. 75 in our backyard, 77 in South Ionia. So rather interesting rock and roll weather tonight. And if there's something you need to tell us, something you see, some folks were very helpful last evening with letting us know about M21 having some debris that was passable only on one side. If things like that happen and you're aware of them and you can safely let us know, you can text us with that information. You can include a picture, but a quick description is better for us here so that we know exactly what you want us to tell others, and we will pass along any valid information like that if you text it to us at 616-527-WION. As far as the power outages go, 579 outages right now with about 21,000 people affected. Locally, most of the outages for our area are to the east and the north. The city itself proper right now doing okay. Most of the things to our west restored from yesterday as well. But again, the possibility remains that we may see some more outages. The tornado watch until 2 a.m. Ionia County has a tornado warning, according to the emergency alert system, until 10:28 p.m., just about 45 minutes from now, give or take. And then we also have the area of Lowell, which I think is going to have its expire here. In fact, I think it, I love it when it says. I love it when the weather services are so busy they say, looks like something went wrong. So I can't tell you whether that one has expired. But we also have a severe thunderstorm warning in Ionia County until 10:45. Lots to take in. If you just latch on to the little bits that affect you, that would be that would make this visit worthwhile for both of us. 14 ahead of 10 o'clock. And it's the Beatles with some...

not right now anyway, but a nice thought from the Beatles there at 13 ahead of 10 o'clock. We'll take a quick break at 10 o'clock for national and international news from the good folks at Town. Boy, did I almost mess that one up. Town Hall. There's too many of those town things around this area. With the tornado watch until 2 a.m. and a severe thunderstorm warning for us, which will be in effect until 10:45, I believe, if that's correct here. So many times. Yes, 10:45 on the severe thunderstorm warning. And radar, I'm trying to keep up with one on the screen across the room and a couple over here. But definitely the southern part of our county most affected right now. Really here at the studios, we haven't seen anything of note. I don't believe the city of Ionia has seen anything of note at this moment. But who knows what will be happening. Power outages, if you get one, you should have that number handy. Oh, did we just get that? Did we just get another power outage there? I'm going to check on something here. Yep, just got the power outage to the west of our area again. I think, bless those people's hearts to the west of town. They got hit again. Johnson Road area, West Lincoln Road. Some of those areas, they had power outages last night, and they've got it again. And darn it, I feel for them. Dake Road, you escaped it this time. But that just showed up at 9:46. If you do get a power outage, oh yeah, and south of the city, we have one now. And that was reported at 9:33 with another 400 almost out. And let's see here, another 300 or 250 out east of us, west of Portland. Looks like the outages are going to stack up. So either we're getting the lightning strikes, which I'm not seeing on our weather station, or we are getting quite a lot of wind in the area. Thank you, listener. Says we just lost power on Peck Lake Road towards Saranac. I appreciate your checking in with us. I hope you have a battery-powered device to listen to us, maybe your phone at i1430.com. And if our cable system goes down, we will switch the streaming over to Starlink. And hopefully everything else will continue to operate normally. A severe thunderstorm warning for Ionia County until 10:45. We have the tornado watch until 2 a.m. And hopefully the emergency alert system's tornado warning, that's a tornado warning for Ionia County, the southern part, will expire and be taken away before 10:30. I have a feeling it will. But hypothetically, tornado warning for Ionia County until about 10:30, along with the other things that are going on. You'll notice we're playing short songs tonight. That's just so we can get back to you quicker and so that I have time to go make some coffee or drink some tea or something. The voice is starting to get a little tired at the end of the day. But in the meantime, we'll find something here that's reasonably short. Don't get much shorter than this one. And we thank you for hanging in there with us tonight and listening on any device anywhere or any radio locally.

short song Thursday night because of the storms in the area, and that is Heart with Dreamboat Annie at 9:53, closing in on news, top of the hour. Amazing that our temperatures are not dropping that much through this storm period here. And Justin dropped by the studios, and I had him check because I haven't been outside. And he said, basically, here at the studios, we're just getting a, you know, kind of a light rain. We haven't seen the activity that the southern part of the county has done. As far as power outages go, south of M21, south of the city, and one big section to the west on M21, as you head toward Lowell, is they're stacking up. There's a lot of outages that are occurring tonight with these storms, which is to be expected, and it's definitely going to keep our consumers' energy people very, very busy the next day or three, however much time it takes. If you do lose power tonight, please remember to call it in. Don't rely on your neighbor to do it. You can be on a totally different circuit than they are. And the number to do it automated, if you have not done so and you lose power, is 800-477-5050. That number again is 800-477-5050. The severe thunderstorm warning is with us for a little under an hour now as storms roll through Ionia County. The tornado watch until 2 a.m. As far as I can tell, the tornado warning for Kent County was allowed to expire. However, they are included. The southern part of Kent County is included in one, and there goes the EAS in back of me again, probably the 20 millionth time tonight. The tornado warning includes Ionia, Barry, and Kent counties, the one that is in effect until 10:28 p.m., but not specifically Lowell. It's another one of the wonderful EAS interrupting the EAS interrupting the EAS. It's the worst system ever. It's one of the worst systems ever mandated by the federal government, which is why we're bypassing it right now and doing this in person so we can sort it all down for you. And I guess the simplest way to say it is, and I'm sorry if you get sick of hearing this, the severe thunderstorm warning for Ionia County is until 10:45. The tornado warning that included parts of Ionia County, the southern part of Barry County, I should say the northern part of Barry County, sorry about that, northern part of Barry County, and the southern part of Kent County, that one is supposed to expire at 10:30, and the tornado watch until 2 a.m. That's what we have, regardless of the gibberish coming through on the EAS in back of me here at WION. If there's something we can do for you tonight, best way to reach us is by text 616-527-WION. And we ask that if there's anything you need us to pass along to other people to help keep them safe, do the same thing. Text us when you can safely at 616-527-WIO, and we'll pass along any information about debris in roads or problems with anything that the storm has caused that you think other people should know about. We'll do that for as long as we can tonight. It is 9:56, news coming up at 10. And it's the 1910 Fruit Gum Company with a red light labeled 123.

The National Weather Service has issued a tornado watch that'll be in effect for quite a long time for the WION terrestrial listening area and all of the terrestrial listening area of WION. It is in effect until 2 a.m., covering our county of Ionia and every county around us as well. Please remember that a tornado watch means conditions are favorable for the development of tornadoes or strong storms in and close to the watch area. Many Michigan counties are under this tornado watch. It's a very large area, and the tornado watch will be in effect until 2 a.m. If you have a weather radio with an alarm that goes off for warnings, please make sure you have that turned on to warn tonight. And should anything need attention at the radio station here, we will be here as well. A tornado watch in effect until 2 a.m. on your Friday morning for the WION listening area.

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1: News this hour from Town Hall. I'm Keith Peters in Washington. President Trump says the conditions are now in place for a potential agreement with Iran. Willie Nelson reports from the White House.
2: President Trump is discussing why he believes Iran is now more willing to reach an agreement.
3: They've taken a pounding like very few people could take, and they want to make the deal a lot more than I do. We could have had it done the other way, I guess, but it would have taken longer. They got hit very hard recently, as you know, and I don't like to have to do things that way, but I felt it was necessary. It's a great deal for the United States and for the Middle East, and I think ultimately great for Iran because they'll be able to build up their country and their country.
2: Willie Nelson, the White House.
1: There's a guilty plea in a deadly shooting in Minnesota.
4: Vance Belter was charged with murdering Minnesota House Speaker Melissa Hortman and her husband Mark and shooting State Senator John Hoffman and his wife Yvette. Belter came to the homes disguised as a police officer and driving a fake squad car. U.S. Attorney Daniel Rosen says the guilty plea was in exchange for dropping the death penalty
5: to ensure that he sees freedom again in its entirety. That was an opportunity that we just could not pass up.
4: Friends describe Belter as an evangelical Christian and occasional preacher who had struggled to find work. I'm Ed Donahue.
1: The opening of a Canadian-U.S. bridge across the Detroit River, which President Trump had previously threatened to block, has been delayed due to unresolved issues. The Windsor-Detroit Bridge Authority said Thursday ahead of a scheduled Friday ribbon-cutting ceremony that Canada and the United States have agreed to delay the bridge's opening. The Bridge Authority hasn't elaborated on how long that delay will last. A real good day on Wall Street as the Dow was up by 929 points. The Nasdaq rose 640. The S&P advanced 127. More at townhall.com.
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7: It is 6 after 10 o'clock Eastern Daylight Time on this rather interesting Thursday evening, one we'll remember for a while. The forecast for West Central Michigan says showers and thunderstorms continue till about 2 a.m., which coincidentally is also how long our tornado watch is supposed to be in place. Eventually, if temperatures drop, we should see them go to about 59 degrees. We could see some very heavy rainfall within storms, although locally here at the studios north of Ionia, have not. Tomorrow, a gorgeous day, sunshine and 77. Tomorrow night, down to 59. Saturday, sunny and 85. By Sunday, we may see showers and a cooler high of 71, and the same for Monday, but sunny and 71. Around the area, things are staying fairly steady temperature-wise, unless every single weather station is not reporting, and I find that rather hard to believe. At the airport, the Ionia International Airport, 79 degrees. Let's see here. Sorry about that. I hit the microphone boom. I'm tired. 75 in South Ionia. It is 78 degrees over in Portland area where storms are headed your way. And in our very own backyard on the weather station, 74 degrees. You can always check out the weather station online, even copy the link to it to your local device so you can see what's happening in Ionia. You're welcome to copy that link and use it anywhere. So in the list of things going on, the severe thunderstorm warning remains in effect until 10:45 for Ionia and for Eaton counties. 70-mile-per-hour wind gusts were observed by radar, and tree damage and other damage is likely if it has not already happened, and if the outages of power are any indication, it has happened in many areas already. The amount of power outages has skyrocketed in the last half hour to 45 minutes. So that's, again, severe thunderstorm warning until 10:45 for Ionia and for Eaton counties. Let me double check on something else here. The tornado watch still in effect until 2 a.m. And according to the National Weather Service, and again, I have to look at multiple sources here because not every source, be it the National Weather Service, be it other local media, be it multiple internet meteorological sites, not all of them agree, but I will pass along to you that the emergency alert system believes that we have a tornado warning for Ionia until 10:39, about a half hour from now, because of the weather moving very slowly through the southern part of Ionia County. I do not have that in Bible form from either the National Weather Service or from any of the online services. Kent County is out of the alerts right now, but the emergency alert system, had it gone off, basically said we have a tornado warning until 10:39. And earlier, we had a tornado warning that was issued for Ionia County. Going to go down a little farther. Where is it here? There we go. That was supposed to end at 10:28. So, as an announcer, I can only tell you what comes across on the emergency alert system and all the other sources. Jumble it all together, you know, make a big ball out of it, take out of it what you can, be careful this evening, and know that we're trying to do our best to get you informed as to what's going on. I have never put faith in the National Weather Service in conjunction with the emergency alert system because there's too much overage, repetitive warnings and things like that. However, that doesn't mean you should take them lightly when you hear them or hear about them. It means something is going on and somebody triggered something about something else. Does that make any sense? Like I've said all along, the EAS is the most failed government system there ever was. But if we don't have it here, we would not be on the air because this owner couldn't afford the fine. Believe me. It's 11 after 10 o'clock at WION. Be safe. Go!

It is the Coors from WION, America's biggest little radio station, on our Thursday evening. Jim Carlisle getting set to maybe spend about another 15, 20 minutes with you and then hit the hay and head home. If you are without power tonight and have not used your app to get it in, no bother at all. Thank you. If you have lost power this evening and you've not either called it in or used the app, use the app. And if you don't have the app for Consumers Energy to do that, which would be tied with your phone number, no doubt, call it in at 800-477-5050. It may take a few tries to get through. There are many, many outages. And it looks like, you know, usually around Grand Rapids gets the most amount, but there's a big, I will describe it as a clump of outages to the northwest, west, and southwest of Ionia. Did not get to the town of Lake Odessa yet. Storms have slowed down remarkably since they first came to land across the lake. But there's a lot of people without power to the, like I said, to the northwest, the west, and the southwest of Ionia, and some to the west of Portland, basically between here and Portland, along the highway there. So call it in, 800-477-5050. Only takes a couple of minutes to verify. If you're using the phone that is tied to your account, they'll know who it is, and there's just a couple of buttons and it's done. Make sure you get that in there so they can accurately draw the map and accurately get the crews to you. As you probably know from the Michigan news that we carry, they brought in ahead of time a bunch of crews to help out with this because they did expect two nights of very strong storms. Things are starting to calm down in terms of what we have in the area. I think we're pretty much, yeah, we don't have any warnings officially now for Ionia County, says the National Weather Service. Now, the emergency alert system does not release us from those. In other words, it does not tell us when they are over with, which is kind of a fault in the system as well. There should be a quiet way in which they can do that, but they do not. So I'm going to go by what the National Weather Service says, and all it says is we have that tornado watch until 2 a.m. And as temperatures drop, we may see them drop that watch as well, but things are moving rather slowly in terms of the speed of the storms now. I think it's safe to say have a good evening. Stay safe. If you still have the, like we mentioned earlier, the radio, the National Weather Service radio that has the very disturbing alarm, and they should be if they're going to wake you at night, make sure that's turned on to warn you should anything pop up after we part company now. And I do hope you stay safe this evening. You can still text in anything we need to know. Justin will be in this seat tomorrow morning. He'll have the coffee hour from 8 to 9, which is great entertainment. He does it live, and he's in here to bring you some music that we don't normally carry on WION, and you probably won't hear on any other station either. It can be acoustic, it can be jazz, it can be alternative, it can be anything that he has on his mind or wants to present to you, including some requests. So please join him tomorrow morning, and text him if you would, too. You can use the same text number of 616-527-WION to reach him during the coffee hour show, or use his personal email of Justin, that's Justin, at i1430.com. The rest of your evening, folks, I hope is a safe one, a non-eventful one, a quiet one, and one in which you can get some good sleep. Take care of each other. Be kind to each other. The world needs more kindness, as we are fond of saying. And may the good Lord bless you till tomorrow morning.

0: The National Weather Service has issued a tornado watch that'll be in effect for quite a long time for the WION terrestrial listening area and all of the terrestrial listening area of WION. It is in effect until 2 a.m., covering our county of Ionia and every county around us as well. Please remember that a tornado watch means conditions are favorable for the development of tornadoes or strong storms in and close to the watch area. Many Michigan counties are under this tornado watch. It's a very large area, and the tornado watch will be in effect until 2 a.m. If you have a weather radio with an alarm that goes off for warnings, please make sure you have that turned on to warn tonight. And should anything need attention at the radio station here, we will be here as well. A tornado watch in effect until 2 a.m. on your Friday morning for the WION listening area.
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0: I'm Steve the Voice Guy, keeping you in the loop on WION. 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Nails left in poles can damage linemen's safety gear and endanger them. Plus, staples and nails affect workers' ability to climb the poles during electrical outages. Keep our utility workers safe so they can keep power coming to you year-round. I'm Steve the Voice Guy, and now you're in the loop on WION.
1: A tornado watch remains in effect until 2 a.m. on Friday for the WION terrestrial listening area, or until it is lifted by the National Weather Service. 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Showers and thunderstorms till at least 2 a.m. We could see gusty winds and some heavy rainfall, or the possibility of tornadoes in the overnight and late tonight as well. Your Friday, some sunshine returns, a calm day with a high of 77. Friday night down to 59 degrees under clear skies, and Saturday the high is a sunny 85. Again, a tornado watch in effect until 2 a.m. on your Friday morning. We'll keep you up to date here at WION, your weather station.

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1: In Ionia County, around 7,300 people are without power this evening. 4,200 of those are in the city of Ionia service area. And WION on generator this evening, keeping you company, keeping you informed. We'll get one more update from Consumers Energy in about an hour or so on the statewide situation, the Ionia County situation. And then we'll get our next update in the morning.
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3: News this hour from Town Hall. I'm Jason Walker. There's been another indication from President Trump the war in Iran may be ending soon. Here's Ed Donahue.
4: The president has said a deal would be done quickly before. Why is this different?
5: Because they've taken a pounding. They've taken a pounding like very few people could take.
4: The president talked about the high price of oil and gas because of the closure of the Strait of Hormuz.
5: When oil comes down, everything else comes down. And most importantly, we have a deal that Iran will never have a nuclear weapon, which was the whole purpose of what we had to go through to get this.
4: He believes Iran's supreme leader has signed off on a deal. Ed Donahue, Washington.
3: House Majority Leader Louisiana Steve Scalise tells the Salem Radio Network if leaders in Iran are smart, they will sign the deal right now.
6: And I think the Iranian leaders realize this is going to get worse for them if they keep playing this game. You do not want to test President Donald Trump.
3: Scalise says Tehran just doesn't realize if you mess with Donald Trump, it can get nasty.
6: If the Iranian leaders had some sense, they would get an agreement to stop a pursuit of a nuclear weapon and to end fueling terror around the world.
3: President Trump says he plans to nominate Jay Clayton as the Director of National Intelligence. Clayton would replace Tulsi Gabbard, who announced her resignation last month. In Minnesota, a man who shot and killed the top Democrat in the Minnesota House and her husband pleading guilty so that federal prosecutors will not seek the death penalty. Severe storms that swept through the Midwest, knocking out power to hundreds of thousands of customers, damaging buildings and canceling flights in several states. And forecasters say overnight, now into Friday morning, there could be more trouble. More on these stories, townhall.com.
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3: The nation's first lady launching her Fostering the Future accounts. Here's correspondent Laura Winters.
9: Melania Trump making history, as this is the first time that a first lady is working with the Treasury Department to set up these accounts for foster children. So far, 23 governors have opted into the program.
10: Fostering the Future accounts give foster children the same chance for asset ownership and long-term wealth building as every other American child.
9: Laura Winters reporting.
3: Well, a judge in Michigan has recommended rejecting Consumer Energy's plan to actually sell 13 dams to an out-of-state private equity firm. Judge says the deal is not in the best public interest. That proposal involves selling the dams for a dollar each and requiring ratepayers to buy back power at twice the market rate. Breaking news and analysis, Town Hall. Oh, the average long-term U.S. mortgage rate ticking up slightly this week to just below its high for the year. Here's correspondent Bob Agnew with more.
11: It's the latest sign that borrowing costs on home loans remain elevated relative to where they were before the war with Iran started. Mortgage buyer Freddie Mac said Thursday the benchmark 30-year fixed-rate mortgage rate rose to 6.52% from 6.48% last week. Mortgage rates are influenced by several factors, from the Federal Reserve's interest rate policy decisions to bond market investors' expectations for the economy and inflation. Bob Agnew reporting.
3: Stocks have rallied Thursday, the best day in some 2 months. Dow Jones Industrial Average climbed 929 points. S&P 500 up 127. The NASDAQ Composite ahead 640 points. More on these stories at townhall.com.
1: A tornado watch remains in effect until 2 a.m. on Friday for the WION terrestrial listening area, or until it is lifted by the National Weather Service. It includes many counties, all of the terrestrial listening area of this radio station. Showers and thunderstorms till at least 2 a.m. We could see gusty winds and some heavy rainfall, or the possibility of tornadoes in the overnight and late tonight as well. Your Friday, some sunshine returns, a calm day with a high of 77. Friday night down to 59 degrees under clear skies, and Saturday the high is a sunny 85. Again, a tornado watch in effect until 2 a.m. on your Friday morning. We'll keep you up to date here at WION, your weather station.

The National Weather Service has issued a tornado watch that'll be in effect for quite a long time for the WION terrestrial listening area and all of the terrestrial listening area of WION. It is in effect until 2 a.m., covering our county of Ionia and every county around us as well. Please remember that a tornado watch means conditions are favorable for the development of tornadoes or strong storms in and close to the watch area. Many Michigan counties are under this tornado watch. It's a very large area, and the tornado watch will be in effect until 2 a.m. If you have a weather radio with an alarm that goes off for warnings, please make sure you have that turned on to warn tonight. And should anything need attention at the radio station here, we will be here as well. A tornado watch in effect until 2 a.m. on your Friday morning for the WION listening area.

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0: I'm Steve the Voice Guy, keeping you in the loop on WION. This update brought to you by the Ionia Moose Lodge, with regular dinners for dine-in or carry-out, American Red Cross blood drives on a regular basis, a growing active membership, and service to our community. 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
1: A tornado watch remains in effect until 2 a.m. on Friday for the WION terrestrial listening area, or until it is lifted by the National Weather Service. 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Showers and thunderstorms till at least 2 a.m. We could see gusty winds and some heavy rainfall, or the possibility of tornadoes in the overnight and late tonight as well. Your Friday, some sunshine returns, a calm day with a high of 77. Friday night down to 59 degrees under clear skies, and Saturday the high is a sunny 85. Again, a tornado watch in effect until 2 a.m. on your Friday morning. 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

0: The National Weather Service has issued a tornado watch that'll be in effect for quite a long time for the WION terrestrial listening area and all of the terrestrial listening area of WION. It is in effect until 2 a.m. covering our county of Ionia and every county around us as well. Please remember that a tornado watch means conditions are favorable for the development of tornadoes or strong storms in and close to the watch area. Many Michigan counties are under this tornado watch. It's a very large area, and the tornado watch will be in effect until 2 a.m. If you have a weather radio with an alarm that goes off for warnings, please make sure you have that turned on to warn tonight. And should anything need attention at the radio station here, we will be here as well. A tornado watch in effect until 2 a.m. on your Friday morning for the WION listening area.
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1: News this hour from Town Hall. I'm Jason Walker. Producer prices climbing last month, the fastest rate since November of 2022. Here's correspondent Laura Winters.
2: The Labor Department says the producer price index jumped 6.5% from a year ago. The price of gas up by 23% from April to May. Economists say uncertainty over oil prices because of the ongoing Iran war is what's impacting the numbers. No doubt, President Trump wants the war to be over as we are just 5 months out from the critical midterm elections, which will determine the balance of power in the House and Senate. Laura Winters reporting.
1: Changes across the pond. UK Defense Minister John Healey has suddenly resigned, saying the government is not willing to spend enough on the military at a time of rising threats. Healey says the British government's defense investment plan, he says it calls for well short of what is really needed at this dangerous time. A guilty plea and a deadly shooting in Minnesota.
3: Vance Belter was charged with murdering Minnesota House Speaker Melissa Hortman and her husband Mark and shooting State Senator John Hoffman and his wife Yvette. Belter came to the homes disguised as a police officer and driving a fake squad car. U.S. Attorney Daniel Rosen says the guilty plea was in exchange for dropping the death penalty.
4: To ensure that he never sees freedom again in his entire life, that was an opportunity that we just could not pass up.
3: Friends describe Belter as an evangelical Christian and occasional preacher who had struggled to find work. I'm Ed Donahue.
1: Health regulators say they're raising questions about a decision to authorize fruit-flavored e-cigarettes for adult smokers. FDA document shows adding flavors like mango and blueberry didn't help smokers to quit when compared with older tobacco-flavored vapes. More on these stories, Town Hall.
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1: The opening of a Canadian-U.S. bridge across the Detroit River that President Donald Trump previously threatened to block has been delayed due to outstanding issues. Here's Bernie Bennett.
6: In a statement released Thursday ahead of a Friday ribbon-cutting ceremony at the bridge, the Windsor-Detroit Bridge Authority says, quote, Canada and the United States have agreed to delay the opening of the bridge, taking the necessary time to resolve any outstanding issues. The Gordie Howe International Bridge is jointly owned by Canada and Michigan and was expected to open to traffic later this month. The Republican U.S. president in February demanded Canada turn over at least half of the ownership of the bridge to the U.S. federal government. Bernie Bennett reporting.
1: Elon Musk rocket company SpaceX making its debut on Wall Street Friday morning. Investors are expected to quickly grab the 555 million shares going at, or make that 135 apiece. Breaking news and analysis, Town Hall. Well, a raise is a raise, and who doesn't like getting a hike in salary? The National Football League's top active quarterback getting a nice little hike in his salary. in addition to his already record-setting sum.
7: The Kansas City Chiefs and quarterback Patrick Mahomes agreed to a restructured contract that adds 2 years to his deal and pushes the total compensation past a $500 million. That's according to a person familiar with the terms who spoke to the Associated Press on condition of anonymity Wednesday. Mahomes signed a 10-year, $450 million contract in 2020 that set a benchmark for any football player. The extension ties the two-time MVP to the Chiefs through the 2033 season and comes in at $504.75 million, potentially worth up to $520 million. I'm Geffen Coolbaugh.
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8: A tornado watch remains in effect until 2 a.m. on Friday for the WION terrestrial listening area or until it is lifted by the National Weather Service. It includes many counties, all of the terrestrial listening area of this radio station. Showers and thunderstorms till at least 2 a.m. We could see gusty winds and some heavy rainfall or the possibility of tornadoes in the overnight and late tonight as well. Your Friday, some sunshine returns, a calm day with a high of 77. Friday night down to 59 degrees under clear skies, and Saturday the high is a sunny 85. Again, a tornado watch in effect until 2 a.m. on your Friday morning. 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
1: A tornado watch remains in effect until 2 a.m. on Friday for the WION terrestrial listening area, or until it is lifted by the National Weather Service. 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Showers and thunderstorms till at least 2 a.m. We could see gusty winds and some heavy rainfall, or the possibility of tornadoes in the overnight and late tonight as well. Your Friday, some sunshine returns, a calm day with a high of 77. Friday night down to 59 degrees under clear skies, and Saturday the high is a sunny 85. Again, a tornado watch in effect until 2 a.m. on your Friday morning. We'll keep you up to date here at WION, your weather station.

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0: We're coming up on a huge birthday soon. This year, on July 4th, 2026, our country celebrates 250 years. That's a lot of years, and that's a lot of history. That's a lot of opportunity. Despite the way this country seems so divided and determined to fight among its own people, at WION, we believe it's a time for celebration and your voices should be heard. With that in mind, we've turned our toll-free number into a Wish the United States of America a Happy Birthday hotline. It works just like we do at Christmas, and it's simple. 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
2: News this hour from Town Hall. I'm Jason Walker. President Trump calls off any new military strikes on Iran.
3: President Trump says a deal to end the Iran conflict is close without giving details. The president spoke from the Oval Office on Thursday. Hours earlier, the president threatened major strikes on Iran. Mr. Trump also threatened to seize control of Iran's oil and gas industries as escalating attacks between both countries push the Mideast closer to full-scale war.
2: That is Washington correspondent Andrew Stewart reporting. Supreme Court declined to let Alabama execute a man with nitrogen gas. Justices refused to lift an injunction blocking the state from carrying out the nation's ninth execution by that method. They declined to set aside lower court findings that it is unconstitutional. Republicans are getting an edge up in Florida.
4: The Florida Supreme Court has allowed the use of a new U.S. House map drawn by Republicans in the midterm elections. The court declined a request to issue a temporary injunction against the map. Attorneys representing voters argued that the new districts violate a state constitutional ban on political gerrymandering. Republicans currently hold 20 of the state's 28 U.S. House seats. The new voting districts could improve the GOP chances to win four additional seats in November. I'm Lisa Dwyer.
2: At least three twisters have battered communities outside Chicago, destroying homes and ripping down power lines. There have been no reports of any fatalities. More than 30 lawsuits filed against GKN Aerospace after the company's tank containing a highly flammable chemical overheated and threatened a catastrophic explosion in California's Orange County. More on these stories, townhall.com.
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5: President Trump will nominate U.S. Attorney Jay Clayton to be his new National Intelligence Director. Correspondent Bernie Bennett.
6: President Donald Trump nominates Jay Clayton, the U.S. Attorney for the Southern District of New York and a former Securities and Exchange Commission chairman, as Director of National Intelligence. President Trump announced the nomination on social media on Thursday amid pressure from Congress to name a permanent replacement for Tulsi Gabbard, who resigned last month. Mr. Trump faced intense pushback over his decision to name Bill Pulte, head of the Federal Housing Finance Agency, as acting director. The job oversees the coordination of 18 intelligence agencies. Bernie Bennett in Washington.
5: Massive UFC event set to take over the White House South Lawn. That event celebrates President Trump's 80th birthday and the 250th anniversary of the Declaration of Independence. Fights are scheduled for Sunday night. Breaking news and analysis, townhall.com. Elon Musk rocket company SpaceX making its debut on Wall Street Friday morning with an initial public offering.
7: Everyone knows Wall Street as the place for investors to shop for a company's stock. But a company can't sell a share to the public until it takes one major step, an initial public offering or IPO. It's the first offering of stock to the public and involves a prospectus that lays out a business plan. That plan includes detailed information on a company's finances, operations, and leadership.
5: That is correspondent Damian Troisi reporting. Average long-term U.S. mortgage rate ticked up slightly this week to just below the high for the year. Freddie Mac says the benchmark 30-year fixed-rate mortgage rose to 6.52% from 6.48 last week. What a day on Wall Street. Dow Industrials booming up, gaining 929 points. The NASDAQ composite was ahead 640. More on these stories, townhall.com.
8: A tornado watch remains in effect until 2 a.m. on Friday for the WION terrestrial listening area, or until it is lifted by the National Weather Service. It includes many counties, all of the terrestrial listening area of this radio station. Showers and thunderstorms till at least 2 a.m. We could see gusty winds and some heavy rainfall, or the possibility of tornadoes in the overnight and late tonight as well. Your Friday, some sunshine returns, a calm day with a high of 77. Friday night down to 59 degrees under clear skies, and Saturday the high is a sunny 85. Again, a tornado watch in effect until 2 a.m. on your Friday morning. 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
1: A tornado watch remains in effect until 2 a.m. on Friday for the WION terrestrial listening area, or until it is lifted by the National Weather Service. 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Showers and thunderstorms till at least 2 a.m. We could see gusty winds and some heavy rainfall, or the possibility of tornadoes in the overnight and late tonight as well. Your Friday, some sunshine returns, a calm day with a high of 77. Friday night down to 59 degrees under clear skies, and Saturday the high is a sunny 85. Again, a tornado watch in effect until 2 a.m. on your Friday morning. 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

0: It's just everyday conversation, and you get to chime in. It's the J&J Midday Show with Jim and Justin, Monday through Thursday, 9 to noon on WION. 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
1: News this hour from Town Hall. I'm Jason Walker. Tornadoes in Illinois.
2: Twisters have pounded communities near Chicago, leveling homes and ripping down power poles. Storms have also grounded flights and knocked out power for hundreds of thousands across the Midwest and Northeast. A large funnel cloud swept through Merrillville, Illinois, located about 33 miles southeast of Chicago.
1: That is correspondent Andrew Stewart reporting. National Weather Service said tornado warnings were also in place in parts of Indiana and Michigan, also in several cities in Kansas. President Trump says he's close to a deal with Iran for ending the war.
3: We just made a great settlement of the war with Iran, and we're going to be subject to finalization of documents. We should get done over the next few days. We'll probably have a signing maybe in Europe.
1: Defense Secretary Pete Hegseth says the U.S. has options in a possible military operation in Cuba.
4: I'm not speaking to any specific intelligence. I'm just acknowledging the fact that there's a lot of pressure on the regime in Cuba right now, and rightfully so. They have big decisions that they should make, and sometimes leaders make the wrong decision when there's pressure on them. And we would encourage them not to go in that direction, which only creates the kind of threat the United States may have to deal with.
1: Anthropic has joined calls for the AI industry to find ways to cushion people from AI's disruptions in the workforce. Company announcing a $200 million investment firm to research AI's economic impact. Anthropic plans to fund research and a fellowship program to extend AI benefits. That announcement follows similar plans by OpenAI and discussions with various political leaders about public compensation. More on these stories, townhall.com.
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1: Well, trouble across the pond. UK Defense Secretary John Healey has suddenly stepped down, saying the government is not willing to spend enough on the military in time of rising threats.
6: Healey told Prime Minister Keir Starmer on Thursday that the government's defence investment plan falls well short of what is required at this dangerous time. Publication of the plan has been delayed amid reports of disagreements between the Defence Ministry and the Treasury. Healey wrote in a letter to the Prime Minister that I am now left with no other option but to submit my resignation. NATO Secretary General Mark Rutte told reporters he wasn't aware of Healey's resignation.
7: I had not heard his announcement. John Healey, I respect very much.
6: But he added the importance of defense spending.
7: The core task of every government in the end is keeping the country safe.
6: I'm Karen Shemes.
1: Breaking news and analysis, townhall.com. Major show at the White House lawn this weekend is taking shape, and while it is, well, somewhat controversial, it is promising to be quite an event, with more people wanting to get in than there are tickets available. Lisa Dwyer has more on the story.
8: A temporary arena called The Claw is expected to seat about 4,000 people for the 7 UFC fights being staged Sunday on the White House lawn to celebrate the 80th birthday of President Donald Trump and the 250th anniversary of the signing of the Declaration of Independence.
9: The number of foreign leaders that want to come to this is unbelievable. It's to the point where we may have a diplomatic crisis.
8: Secretary of State Marco Rubio. More than $60 million and tens of thousands of hours of labor have been poured into building the arena. The event will go on, rain or shine. I'm Lisa Dwyer.
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10: A tornado watch remains in effect until 2 a.m. on Friday for the WION terrestrial listening area or until it is lifted by the National Weather Service. 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Showers and thunderstorms till at least 2 a.m. We could see gusty winds and some heavy rainfall or the possibility of tornadoes in the overnight and late tonight as well. Your Friday, some sunshine returns, a calm day with a high of 77. Friday night down to 59 degrees under clear skies, and Saturday the high is a sunny 85. Again, a tornado watch in effect until 2 a.m. on your Friday morning. 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
1: A tornado watch remains in effect until 2 a.m. on Friday for the WION terrestrial listening area, or until it is lifted by the National Weather Service. 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Showers and thunderstorms till at least 2 a.m. We could see gusty winds and some heavy rainfall, or the possibility of tornadoes in the overnight and late tonight as well. Your Friday, some sunshine returns, a calm day with a high of 77. Friday night down to 59 degrees under clear skies, and Saturday the high is a sunny 85. Again, a tornado watch in effect until 2 a.m. on your Friday morning. 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
3: News this hour from Town Hall. I'm Jason Walker. There's been another indication from President Trump the war in Iran may be ending. Here's Ed Donahue.
4: The president has said a deal would be done quickly before. Why is this different?
5: Because they've taken a pounding. They've taken a pounding like very few people could take.
4: The president talked about the high price of oil and gas because of the closure of the Strait of Hormuz.
5: When oil comes down, everything else comes down. And most importantly, we have a deal that Iran will never have a nuclear weapon, which was the whole purpose of what we had to go through to get this.
4: He believes Iran's supreme leader has signed off on a deal. Ed Donahue, Washington.
3: House Majority Leader Louisiana Steve Scalise tells the Salem Radio Network, if leaders in Iran are wise, they will immediately sign the deal with the president to end the war.
6: And I think the Iranian leaders realize this is going to get worse for them if they keep playing this game. You do not want to test President Donald Trump.
3: Trump administration has paid $750,000 to charter a private yacht to evacuate a single American citizen from a remote South Pacific island.
7: The American woman was aboard that cruise ship at the center of a deadly hantavirus outbreak. So say two U.S. officials and an internal government document obtained by the AP. The woman may have been exposed to the virus while aboard that cruise liner in April. She got off that ship and flew to San Francisco before traveling to an isolated island through Tahiti.
3: That is Washington correspondent Andrew Stewart reporting. Meteorologists say an El Nino has formed. That's the natural warming of parts of the Pacific that changes weather around the globe, likely to be a major factor in extreme weather across the planet for the next 12 months or so. More on these stories, townhall.com.
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3: The First Lady launching her Fostering the Future accounts.
12: Melania Trump making history, as this is the first time that a First Lady is working with the Treasury Department to set up these accounts for foster children. So far, 23 governors have opted into the program.
13: Fostering the Future accounts give foster children the same chance for asset ownership and long-term wealth building as every other American child.
12: Laura Winters reporting.
3: A Michigan judge recommending rejecting Consumers' Energy plan to sell 13 dams in an out-of-state private equity firm Judge James Varchetti says the deal is not in the best public interest. The opening of the Canadian-U.S. bridge across the Detroit River, which President Trump had previously threatened to block, has now been delayed. Windsor-Detroit Bridge Authority says the two sides have agreed to delay the opening. Breaking news and analysis, townhall.com. Well, the average long-term U.S. mortgage rate ticked up this week just a bit. Here's Bob Agnew with the story.
1: It's the latest sign that borrowing costs on home loans remain elevated relative to where they were before the war with Iran started. Mortgage buyer Freddie Mac said Thursday the benchmark 30-year fixed-rate mortgage rate rose to 6.52% from 6.48% last week. Mortgage rates are influenced by several factors, from the Federal Reserve's interest rate policy decisions to bond market investors' expectations for the economy and inflation. Bob Agnew reporting.
3: What a day on Wall Street Thursday. Stocks have rallied, their best day in some 2 months of trading. Dow Industrials, well, rose 929 points on the day. S&P 500 was up 127. NASDAQ ahead 640. More on these stories, townhall.com.
2: A tornado watch remains in effect until 2 a.m. on Friday for the WION terrestrial listening area, or until it is lifted by the National Weather Service. 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Showers and thunderstorms till at least 2 a.m. We could see gusty winds and some heavy rainfall, or the possibility of tornadoes in the overnight and late tonight as well. Your Friday, some sunshine returns, a calm day with a high of 77. Friday night down to 59 degrees under clear skies, and Saturday the high is a sunny 85. Again, a tornado watch in effect until 2 a.m. on your Friday morning. 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

I'm Steve the Voice Guy, keeping you in the loop on WION. 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

sunshine returns, a calm day with a high of 77. Friday night down to 59 degrees under clear skies, and Saturday the high is a sunny 85. Again, a tornado watch in effect until 2 a.m. on your Friday morning. 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

0: We're coming up on a huge birthday soon. This year, on July 4th, 2026, our country celebrates 250 years. That's a lot of years, and that's a lot of history. That's a lot of opportunity. Despite the way this country seems so divided and determined to fight among its own people, at WION, we believe it's a time for celebration and your voices should be heard. With that in mind, we've turned our toll-free number into a Wish the United States of America a Happy Birthday hotline. 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
2: News this hour from Town Hall. I'm Jason Walker. Guilty plea in a deadly shooting in Minnesota. Ed Donahue reports.
3: Vance Belter was charged with murdering Minnesota House Speaker Melissa Hortman and her husband Mark, and shooting State Senator John Hoffman and his wife Yvette. Belter came to the homes disguised as a police officer and driving a fake squad car. U.S. Attorney Daniel Rosen says the guilty plea was in exchange for dropping the death penalty.
4: To ensure that he never sees freedom again in his entire life, that was an opportunity that we just could not pass up.
3: Friends describe Belter as an evangelical Christian and occasional preacher who had struggled to find work. I'm Ed Donahue.
2: Producer prices climbing last month at the fastest rate since November of 2022. More from correspondent Laura Winters.
5: The Labor Department says the producer price index jumped 6.5% from a year ago. The price of gas up by 23% from April to May. Economists say uncertainty over oil prices because of the ongoing Iran war is what's impacting the numbers. No doubt President Trump wants the war to be over, as we are just 5 months out from the critical midterm elections, which will determine the balance of power in the House and Senate. Laura Winters reporting.
2: And President Trump has called off any new military strikes on Iran. He says that a deal to officially end the war right now is very, very close. Changes across the pond. UK Defense Minister John Healey has suddenly handed in his resignation, saying the government in London is not willing to spend enough on the military at a time of rising threats throughout the world. Healey says the British government's defense investment plan, quote, falls well short of what is required at this dangerous time. More on these stories, townhall.com.
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2: Well, the much-anticipated opening of the Canadian-U.S. bridge across the Detroit River that President Trump had threatened to block has now been delayed due to, quote, outstanding issues. More from Bernie Bennett.
7: In a statement released Thursday ahead of a Friday ribbon-cutting ceremony at the bridge, the Windsor Detroit Bridge Authority says, quote, Canada and the United States have agreed to delay the opening of the bridge, taking the necessary time to resolve any outstanding issues. The Gordie Howe International Bridge is jointly owned by Canada and Michigan and was expected to open to traffic later this month. The Republican U.S. president in February demanded Canada turn over at least half of the ownership of the bridge to the U.S. federal government. Bernie Bennett reporting.
2: Elon Musk's rocket company SpaceX ready to make its debut Wall Street. Friday morning, investors likely to quickly snap up 555 million shares at $135 apiece. Breaking news and analysis, townhall.com. Well, a raise is always nice, even if it's for someone who really doesn't need the money. The National Football League's top active quarterback getting a nice little chunk of change in his salary, in addition to already his big sum.
8: The Kansas City Chiefs and quarterback Patrick Mahomes agreed to a restructured contract that adds 2 years to his deal and pushes the total compensation past $500 million. That's according to a person familiar with the terms who spoke to the Associated Press on condition of anonymity Wednesday. Mahomes signed a 10-year, $450 million contract in 2020 that set a benchmark for any football player. The extension ties the two-time MVP to the Chiefs through the 2033 season and comes in at $504.75 million, but potentially worth up to $520 million. I'm Gethin Coolbaugh.
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0: A tornado watch remains in effect until 2 a.m. on Friday for the WION terrestrial listening area or until it is lifted by the National Weather Service. 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Showers and thunderstorms till at least 2 a.m. We could see gusty winds and some heavy rainfall or the possibility of tornadoes in the overnight and late tonight as well. Your Friday, some sunshine returns, a calm day with a high of 77. Friday night down to 59 degrees under clear skies, and Saturday the high is a sunny 85. Again, a tornado watch in effect until 2 a.m. on your Friday morning. 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

0: I'm Steve the Voice Guy, keeping you in the loop on WION. 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American Inn and Suites. There's an outbreak of senseless demonstrations and protests in our nation. Instead of holding signs for hours at a time, why not make your part of our country better by volunteering locally at an animal shelter, a city or nonprofit event, or somewhere where you can make a difference? You'll feel better, and you'll actually be doing some good instead of staring at cars going by. Food for thought from the DSGIOP, Chapter 001. I'm Steve the Voice Guy, and now you're in the loop on WION.
1: A tornado watch remains in effect until 2 a.m. on Friday for the WION terrestrial listening area, or until it is lifted by the National Weather Service. 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Showers and thunderstorms till at least 2 a.m. We could see gusty winds and some heavy rainfall, or the possibility of tornadoes in the overnight and late tonight as well. Your Friday, some sunshine returns, a calm day with a high of 77. Friday night down to 59 degrees under clear skies, and Saturday the high is a sunny 85. Again, a tornado watch in effect until 2 a.m. on your Friday morning. 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

I'm one of your biggest fans from Rockford, Michigan. 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

0: business owners in Lowell. 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
1: This hour from Town Hall, I'm Jason Walker. President Trump calling off new military strikes on Iran.
2: President Trump says a deal to end the Iran conflict is close without giving details. The president spoke from the Oval Office on Thursday. Hours earlier, the president threatened major strikes on Iran. Mr. Trump also threatened to seize control of Iran's oil and gas industries as escalating attacks between both countries push the Mideast closer to full-scale war.
1: That is Washington correspondent Andrew Stewart reporting. A major blow to Moscow's claim that it's winning the war in Ukraine keeps forces targeting a number of fuel supplies, triggering a massive fuel crisis, persistent attacks catching Russia off guard. Despite tensions between France and the U.S., President Emmanuel Macron is promising to accommodate President Trump's schedule ahead of next week's G7 summit, which will be in France. Republicans are getting an edge up in Florida.
3: The Florida Supreme Court has allowed the use of a new U.S. House map drawn by Republicans in the midterm elections. The court declined a request to issue a temporary injunction against the map. Attorneys representing voters argued that the new districts violate a state constitutional ban on political gerrymandering. Republicans currently hold 20 of the state's 28 U.S. House seats. The new voting districts could improve the GOP chances to win 4 additional seats in November. I'm Lisa Dwyer.
1: In the past 36 to 48 hours, a number of tornadoes have gone through parts of the Midwest. We're learning now in Iowa, severe damage in one town, at least one fatality there. Also, rough conditions in Illinois, Kansas, and Missouri. More on these stories, townhall.com.
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1: President Trump plans to nominate U.S. Attorney Jay Clayton to be his new National Intelligence Director. Here's Bernie Bennett with that story.
5: President Donald Trump nominates Jay Clayton, the U.S. Attorney for the Southern District of New York and a former Securities and Exchange Commission Chairman, as Director of National Intelligence. President Trump announced the nomination on social media on Thursday amid pressure from Congress to name a permanent replacement for Tulsi Gabbard, who resigned last month. Mr. Trump faced intense pushback over his decision to name Bill Pulte, head of the Federal Housing Finance Agency, as acting director. The job oversees the coordination of 18 intelligence agencies. Bernie Bennett in Washington.
1: Quite a weekend ahead in Washington, the huge UFC event to take over the White House South Lawn. It's along with the 250th anniversary of the Declaration of Independence, and this weekend also marks the 80th birthday of President Trump. Breaking news and analysis, townhall.com. Well, the average long-term U.S. mortgage rate ticked up slightly this week to just below its high for the year. Freddie Mac says the benchmark 30-year fixed rate mortgage rate rose to 6.52% from 6.48% last week. Elon Musk rocket company SpaceX making its debut on Wall Street today with an initial public offering.
6: Everyone knows Wall Street as the place for investors to shop for a company's stock. But a company can't sell a share to the public until it takes one major step, an initial public offering or IPO. It's the first offering of stock to the public and involves a prospectus that lays out a business plan. That plan includes detailed information on a company's finances, operations, and leadership.
1: That is correspondent Damian Troese reporting. As for the stocks themselves, Thursday, what a day. The Dow was up 929 points. More on these stories, townhall.com.
7: A tornado watch remains in effect until 2 a.m. on Friday for the WION terrestrial listening area or until it is lifted by the National Weather Service. 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Showers and thunderstorms till at least 2 a.m. We could see gusty winds and some heavy rainfall or the possibility of tornadoes in the overnight and late tonight as well. Your Friday, some sunshine returns, a calm day with a high of 77. Friday night down to 59 degrees under clear skies, and Saturday the high is a sunny 85. Again, a tornado watch in effect until 2 a.m. on your Friday morning. 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

0: I'm Steve the Voice Guy, keeping you in the loop on WION. This update brought to you by the Ionia Moose Lodge, with regular dinners for dine-in or carry-out, American Red Cross blood drives on a regular basis, a growing active membership, and service to our community. 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Just how close are you to the vehicle in front of you? Waiting for that opening to pass at speeds much faster than the limit? Slow down. Allow some room. Remember, you're no more important than anyone else on the road with you. How about not acting like you're the only one on the road? Wouldn't it be nice if everyone acted a bit more kind behind the wheel? Think about it. I'm Steve the Voice Guy, and now you're in the loop on WION.
1: A tornado watch remains in effect until 2 a.m. on Friday for the WION terrestrial listening area, or until it is lifted by the National Weather Service. 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Showers and thunderstorms till at least 2 a.m. We could see gusty winds and some heavy rainfall, or the possibility of tornadoes in the overnight and late tonight as well. Your Friday, some sunshine returns, a calm day with a high of 77. Friday night down to 59 degrees under clear skies, and Saturday the high is a sunny 85. Again, a tornado watch in effect until 2 a.m. on your Friday morning. 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
3: I'm Beth Fisher. It was another night of severe weather across Michigan and the Midwest. The Detroit area getting heavy rain and thunderstorms. DTE Energy reporting about 23,000 power outages. A tornado may have touched down in West Michigan's Kent County last night, east of Caledonia. The National Weather Service in Grand Rapids will survey the damage today to decide if it was a tornado. No one was hurt. Consumers Energy is working to restore power to nearly 47,000 customers. There are reports of downed trees in Ionia and Allegan counties. There's no new information on an opening date for the Gordie Howe International Bridge, which was supposed to hold a ribbon cutting today. The Windsor-Detroit Bridge Authority says the delay's in place so the U.S. and Canadian leaders can resolve any remaining issues. President Donald Trump has demanded half ownership of the bridge over trade concerns. The rival Ambassador Bridge has also tried to stop the Gordie Howe from opening. House Speaker Matt Hall is addressing a new report detailing food stamp fraud.
4: The reporting from the Michigan Capital Confidential, who uncovered the state paid more than $4 million in SNAP funding to out-of-state addresses in just the last few years alone. Speaker Matt Hall said they're quick to address it in Lansing.
5: He had a bill to crack down on that, to monitor that. You believe they're not monitoring that, by the way. You get a bridge card, you file your paperwork to become eligible for food stamps, and you don't live in Michigan, and you do all of your food stamps purchases in other states. And in some cases, they're doing it in that state, too.
4: And the bill passed the House on Wednesday, currently sits in the state Senate. It would require the health department to monitor out-of-state bridge card use. Meanwhile, the USDA issuing a subpoena to Michigan and three other states while they investigate the alleged fraud.
3: Tonight's Mega Millions, $413 million. I'm Beth Fisher for the Michigan News Network.
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8: Breaking news this hour from Town Hall. I'm Rich Thomason. On the brink of another attack on Iran last evening, President Trump called it off, announcing a breakthrough in talks with the Islamic Republic.
9: We just made a great settlement of the war with Iran, and we're going to be subject to finalization of documents. We should get done over the next few days. We'll probably have a signing maybe in Europe.
8: BBC's Thomas Morgan in Washington.
10: In the Oval Office, a confident Donald Trump said the Strait of Hormuz could reopen to shipping as early as Saturday. He said his vice president, J.D. Vance, would probably be signing the deal in Europe over the next few days. This week has seen tit-for-tat strikes between Iran and U.S. forces, following the downing of an American helicopter on Monday. Iran has said although the majority of an agreement has been finalized, it's not yet reached a final conclusion on the deal. Tehran again accusing the U.S. of making excessive demands and adding new requests at the last moment.
11: A key surveillance tool allowing the U.S. to collect intelligence abroad expires today. The House and Senate failing to temporarily extend the program, expiring at midnight. President Trump is nominating Jay Clayton, the U.S. attorney for the Southern District of New York, as director of national intelligence. Powerful storms once again battering parts of the Midwest. At least three tornadoes touched down in communities outside Chicago, destroying homes, uprooting trees, bringing down power lines. Storms have also grounded flights and knocked out power to hundreds of thousands of utility customers across the Midwest and in parts of the Northeast as well. Forecasters warn that more severe weather could hit some of the very same areas later in the day today. On Wall Street this morning, stock futures sharply higher. The Dow futures up 428 points. NASDAQ futures ahead 163, and the S&P futures are up 47 points. More on these stories at townhall.com.
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11: A former South Korean president has been given a lengthy prison term for drone flights over North Korea's capital.
13: South Korea's ousted president, Yoon Suk-yeol, and his former defense minister have been sentenced to 30 years in prison in a case alleging Yoon ordered drone flights over Pyongyang in 2024 to heighten tensions with North Korea and justify declaring martial law at home. The same court had earlier sentenced Yoon to life in prison for a rebellion conviction over his short-lived imposition of martial law in December 2024. North Korea had accused Seoul of flying drones over Pyongyang to drop propaganda leaflets three times in October 2024. Kim, who was North Korea's defense minister at the time, issued a vague denial before the defense ministry said it could neither confirm nor deny the allegations. I'm Charles Diletesma.
11: This week's powerful earthquake that hit the Philippines left at least 55 people dead. News and analysis. Townhall.com. The Texas Attorney General's office has notified the Big 12 of potential legal action from Texas Tech.
14: This follows a court order allowing quarterback Brendan Sorsby to regain NCAA eligibility despite gambling on sports. The Big 12's executive board met Thursday to discuss options after a Texas court issued a temporary injunction Monday that prevents the NCAA from enforcing its ban on Sorsby. He had been ruled ineligible after betting on his own team while in Indiana. Big 12 Commissioner Brent Yormark says the board will meet Monday to decide on a course of action. Keith Peters reporting.
11: History-making day on Wall Street with Elon Musk's SpaceX making its debut on the NASDAQ, the largest initial public offering ever. The price of a share of SpaceX stock, $135, 555 million shares up for grabs. More on these stories, townhall.com.
15: After an overnight low of 68 degrees with showers and thunderstorms lingering, our Thursday brings a chance of those showers returning. Partly sunny, the high at 89. Now for your Thursday evening, look for showers and thunderstorms. Some could be very strong with gusty winds. Could see some heavy rainfall, maybe some severe weather come Thursday night. We'll watch that for you. Low Thursday evening at 61. Friday, a beautiful day, sunny and 78, and Saturday, sunny and 85 degrees. 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
2: It's an ordinary sound, the sound of a cigarette being lit. And here's another familiar sound. The end of a long day. When these two sounds go together, it can result in this.
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5: With an emphatic 11-0 win over the Minnesota Twins yesterday, the Tigers have now won three consecutive series for the first time since late August of last season. They'll try to make it four in a row starting tonight when they open their road series against the Cleveland Guardians. Jack Flaherty will pitch this evening against Tanner Bibee for Cleveland. Tomorrow is the big day for the Tigers rotation as Tarek Skubal is set to make his first start in a month and a half. First pitch in tonight's game is at 7:10. In the Stanley Cup Finals last night, for the first time in the series, a team recorded back-to-back wins. The Carolina Hurricanes now lead the series 3-2 after a 4-2 win over Vegas last night. The game was tied 1-1 after the first period as Jordan Staal scored again for the Canes. Carolina then took a 3-1 lead in the second with goals from Andre Svechnikov and Sebastian Aho. Svechnikov scored again in the third to cement a 4-1 Carolina lead. Series now heads back to Vegas Sunday as the Canes will have a chance to hoist the Stanley Cup. I'm Brendan Shabath for the Michigan News Network.
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8: After an overnight low of 68 degrees with showers and thunderstorms lingering, our Thursday brings a chance of those showers returning. Partly sunny, the high at 89. Now for your Thursday evening, look for showers and thunderstorms. Some could be very strong with gusty winds. Could see some heavy rainfall, maybe some severe weather come Thursday night. We'll watch that for you. Low Thursday evening at 61. Friday, a beautiful day, sunny and 78, and Saturday, sunny and 85 degrees. 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

0: We're coming up on a huge birthday soon. This year, on July 4th, 2026, our country celebrates 250 years. That's a lot of years, and that's a lot of history. That's a lot of opportunity. Despite the way this country seems so divided and determined to fight among its own people, at WION, we believe it's a time for celebration and your voices should be heard. With that in mind, we've turned our toll-free number into a Wish the United States of America a Happy Birthday hotline. 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
4: I'm Beth Fisher. A tornado may have touched down in West Michigan's Kent County last night, east of Caledonia. The National Weather Service in Grand Rapids will survey the damage today to decide if it was a tornado. No one was hurt. Consumers Energy is working to restore power to nearly 34,000 customers. There are reports of downed trees in Ionia and Allegan counties. DTE Energy has 24,000 outages. At least one bridge managed to open this week. It just happens to be in Dearborn.
5: In a bit of irony, Governor Gretchen Whitmer and Wayne County Executive Warren Evans were both in attendance for a bridge opening ribbon-cutting celebration, this being the Miller Rotunda Bridge by the Ford Motor Company Rouge Complex in Dearborn. For her part, the governor offered this when asked if she was surprised about the delay yet again for the Howe Bridge.
6: Is it a surprise to you when you got the news that ribbon-cutting wasn't going to happen?
7: Yes and no.
5: Wayne County Executive Warren Evans says he was simply disheartened by the news.
8: I don't know if I even have a reaction to it. I think it's sad, clearly, that things would be postponed due to politics, even though it may be important politics in terms of taxes and tariffs and all that sort of stuff. I mean, it's a bridge that I think will be a multiplier effect for commerce.
5: John Hewitt for the Michigan News Network.
4: A Brighton man embarking on a more than 1,300-mile bike ride around Michigan to raise money for Alzheimer's research and programs. 38-year-old Phil Schiller's mother-in-law, Carol, has Alzheimer's, so he wanted to combine his biking with a way to help those with the disease.
9: There's good days and there's bad days. That's kind of seems to be how it goes with Alzheimer's. I think her spirits are good. She's in a care facility now, which has been really helpful, honestly, and takes a big load off of my wife.
4: Schiller will set off on his tour de mittens Saturday from Belle Isle. I'm Beth Fisher for the Michigan News Network.
7: Send someone now. He's going to break the glass. My car won't start.
10: Kill switch activated.
11: Calm down. It's just the kill switch. The AI program needs to know you're safe to drive.
7: Calm down?
12: longtime liberal loser John James was the only Michigan Republican to support the dangerous kill switch mandate, which, starting next year, allows the government and AI to determine when we can drive our own cars. But next, John, kill switches are something they'd mandate in China. Perry Johnson is Michigan's conservative voice for freedom from dangerous liberal mandates and painful taxes. 4747. President Trump wrote, Perry Johnson is a brilliant businessman who has enjoyed great success. Above all, he loves our country. Vote Perry Johnson for governor.
13: I'm Perry Johnson, and I approve this message. Paid for by Perry Johnson for governor.
14: Breaking news this hour from Town Hall. I'm Rich Thomason. President Trump says it could be signed as soon as this weekend, a deal with Iran to end the war, fully reopen the Strait of Hormuz, and guarantee that Iran will never get a nuclear weapon.
15: We have a signing soon, and the documents are in pretty final shape. So we'll see. We'll see. Very good. Should be done. That should be done pretty quickly. They want it every bit as much as everybody else wants.
14: The president speaking at the White House after calling off plans to attack Iran again and possibly seize Karg Island.
16: President Trump is discussing why he believes Iran is now more willing to reach an agreement.
15: They've taken a pounding like very few people could take, and they want to make the deal a lot more than I do. We could have had it done the other way, I guess, but it would have taken longer. They got hit very hard recently, as you know, and I don't like to have to do things that way, but I felt it was necessary. It's a great deal for the United States and for the Middle East, and I think ultimately great for Iran because they'll be able to build up their country and their country.
16: Willie Nelson, the White House.
14: FISA is about to expire. The law allowing the U.S. to gather intelligence overseas runs out at midnight. House and Senate lawmakers failing to extend it. A lot of people without power this morning. Hundreds of thousands of outages. Results of violent storms that pounded parts of the Midwest, the Mid-Atlantic, and the Northeast. The Midwest really got slammed with multiple tornadoes, including several confirmed outside Chicago. More severe weather is possible today. This is a history-making day on Wall Street with Elon Musk's SpaceX making its debut on the NASDAQ. It is the largest initial public offering ever. The price for a share of SpaceX stock, $135. More than 555 million shares up for grabs. I'm watching Wall Street. Dow futures up 268 points. More on these stories at townhall.com.
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14: Former South Korean President Yoon has been sentenced to 30 years in prison for drone flights over North Korea's Pyongyang. The BBC's Jae Kwon is in Seoul.
18: The tension between two Koreas shot up in 2024 after a drone dropped leaflets over North Korean capital. It was the former president who sent the drone, expecting Pyongyang to strike back, the judge said. He wanted a military clash to justify a martial law planned later the same year. But Pyongyang did not strike, and Yoon declared martial law 2 months later. Yoon's defense minister and his military intelligence commander were also convicted and given 30 and 15 years in prison term.
14: Thousands of Puerto Ricans struggling with water shortages so severe that the governor of the U.S. territory has activated the National Guard and emergency responders fielding calls every day. Officials have not publicly pinpointed the cause of that water shortage on Puerto Rico. News and analysis at townhall.com. They're busy with the spade work, preparing for a big event this weekend at the White House.
19: A temporary arena called The Claw is expected to seat about 4,000 people for the 7 UFC fights being staged Sunday on the White House lawn to celebrate the 80th birthday of President Donald Trump and the 250th anniversary of the signing of the Declaration of Independence.
20: The number of foreign leaders that want to come to this is unbelievable. It's to the point where we may have a diplomatic crisis.
19: Secretary of State Marco Rubio. More than $60 million and tens of thousands of hours of labor have been poured into building the arena. The event will go on, rain or shine. I'm Lisa Dwyer.
14: The U.S. Supreme Court is declining to allow Alabama to execute a man with nitrogen gas. The justices refused to lift an injunction that blocks the state from carrying out the nation's knife execution using that method. More on these stories at townhall.com.
0: After an overnight low of 68 degrees with showers and thunderstorms lingering, our Thursday brings a chance of those showers returning. Partly sunny, the high at 89. Now for your Thursday evening, look for showers and thunderstorms. Some could be very strong with gusty winds. Could see some heavy rainfall, maybe some severe weather come Thursday night. We'll watch that for you. Low Thursday evening at 61. Friday, a beautiful day, sunny and 78, and Saturday, sunny and 85 degrees. 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

0: 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The Ionia County Animal Shelter is always in need of supplies and volunteers to walk dogs and for other activities. 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They're on Sparrow Drive, Ionia, and they welcome volunteers that love animals. 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
2: With an emphatic 11-0 win over the Minnesota Twins yesterday, the Tigers have now won three consecutive series for the first time since late August of last season. They'll try to make it four in a row starting tonight when they open their road series against the Cleveland Guardians. Jack Flaherty will pitch this evening against Tanner Bibee for Cleveland. Tomorrow is the big day for the Tigers' rotation as Tarek Skubal is set to make his first start in a month and a half. First pitch in tonight's game is at 7:10. In the Stanley Cup Finals last night, for the first time in the series, a team recorded back-to-back wins. The Carolina Hurricanes now lead the series 3-2 after a 4-2 win over Vegas last night. The game was tied 1-1 after the first period as Jordan Staal scored again for the Canes. Carolina then took a 3-1 lead in the second with goals from Andre Svechnikov and Sebastian Aho. Svechnikov scored again in the third to cement a 4-1 Carolina lead. Series now heads back to Vegas Sunday as the Canes will have a chance to hoist the Stanley Cup. I'm Brendan Shabath for the Michigan News Network.
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4: After an overnight low of 68 degrees with showers and thunderstorms lingering, our Thursday brings a chance of those showers returning. Partly sunny, the high at 89. Now for your Thursday evening, look for showers and thunderstorms. Some could be very strong with gusty winds. Could see some heavy rainfall, maybe some severe weather come Thursday night. We'll watch that for you. Low Thursday evening at 61. Friday, a beautiful day, sunny and 78, and Saturday, sunny and 85 degrees. 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
3: I'm Beth Fisher. It was another night of severe weather across Michigan and the Midwest. The Detroit area getting heavy rain and thunderstorms. DTE Energy reporting about 25,000 power outages. A tornado may have touched down in West Michigan's Kent County last night, east of Caledonia. The National Weather Service in Grand Rapids will survey the damage today. No one was hurt. Consumers Energy is working to restore power to more than 32,000 customers. There are reports of downed trees in Ionia and Allegan counties. There's a drunk driver. Driving crackdown in the Traverse City area today, the Michigan State Police Traverse City Post will be conducting an impaired driving enforcement initiative. The vast majority of $33 million in federal disaster recovery funding is being given to the Henry Ford Health System through FEMA's Public Assistance Program. The largest share, $32.9 million in total, is going to Henry Ford Health for costs related to the response to the COVID-19 pandemic. FEMA says the funding will help cover emergency actions, staffing, medical supplies, equipment, disinfection services, and testing sites. Another $425,000 is being awarded to Emmett County to reimburse debris removal costs following severe snowstorms that hit last year. It's a free weekend in Michigan when you can go fishing, ORV riding, and enter the state parks for free. Ron Yesney is the UP Trails Coordinator.
4: It's an opportunity to get folks out and enjoy some of the recreation and tourism spots that we have in the state of Michigan that typically would require a fishing license or a recreation passport or an ORV trail permit that wouldn't require those things this weekend.
3: Yesney says the free weekend is designed to bring in people who might not normally be able to afford the licenses. I'm Beth Fisher for the Michigan News Network.
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0: After an overnight low of 68 degrees with showers and thunderstorms lingering, our Thursday brings a chance of those showers returning. Partly sunny, the high at 89. Now for your Thursday evening, look for showers and thunderstorms. Some could be very strong with gusty winds. Could see some heavy rainfall, maybe some severe weather come Thursday night. We'll watch that for you. Low Thursday evening at 61. Friday, a beautiful day, sunny and 78.
8: Thank Jim. It's 8:06 here on the Coffee Hour. Happy to have you tuned in this morning. Hopefully you all survived the weather all right. It was an interesting one that rolled through. I think the south of us got a bit more frightful activity, if you will, along the old I-96 corridor. No, there was a couple confirmed touchdowns down to the southwest of us. Though I'm not exactly sure of the damages there, have yet to do so. But, boy, has it left us with a gorgeous morning. 61 degrees currently here in the backyard. Headed towards a high of 77 pleasant degrees. Tonight, low around 59 and clear. So feel free to sleep easy. Tomorrow, sunny, high near 85. Tomorrow night, chance of showers, thunderstorms, low around 59. Sunday, showers before 8 a.m., high near 71. Sunday night, mostly clear, low around 50. And Monday, sunny with a high near 73. Got a beautiful week coming up on deck. Currently 62 in Saranac, Lake Odessa at 61, Muir at 62, 62 south of town, and 61 in Portland. And my oh my, was it nice to walk outside the door and go, ooh, just that little bit of chill in the air. That's all how much you want in the summer, just a little bit. Not a little bit, not a lot of it, just a little bit. 8:07 on the Coffee Hour. Happy to have you tuned in from wherever you're listening in. Let's get this party started with some Jefferson Airplane and some Iron and Wine. Get our daily supplements in.

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sweetly taking his time, drinking all the straight rye.

0: 821 here on WION. You're tuned into the Coffee Hour and happy to have you as always. I'm Justin Joy and I like it when we do. Something we can do together. Any requests this morning, feel free to reach out with 616-527-WION or send me an email to justin@i1430.com. I forego my responsibility yesterday in finishing our ripoff of the day for Sunday, June the 14th. Nothing ruins a Friday more than understanding that today is Tuesday. And yes, that's for your Sunday. I feel like, I mean, it's a decent joke. We've all thought it. But why not put it on a Tuesday? I don't know. Maybe for some reasons I couldn't tell you. I don't understand the calendar game. I don't know. 822, Chris Thomas King taking things away with Hard Time Killing Floor Blues. Edward Sharp and the Magnetic Zeros on his heels. But first, a few words of those that make our jobs possible here on WION.
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Edward Sharp and the Magnetic Zeros, as promised, here on WION 833 as we continue along our coffee hour. And happy to have you tuned in. The Consumers Energy Power Outage Map still looking like a, I don't know, a Picasso painting maybe? Got a small outage off to the west, just south of Dildine, near the corner of Bellamy. An outage looks to be downtown Main Street currently for the first couple of blocks. Otherwise, just a very small outage near Tuttle Road and, oh, what is that? Frank Road, out there on the southeast side of town. Otherwise, our local crews have done a bang-up job getting us all back into service. Still quite the outage over below Lowell. Excuse me. As it were, the Alto area, pretty much looking like a, well, looking like the couple of seconds after someone wins a pinata. We'll put it that way. And that's, them's scientific terms. You can take it for what it's worth, but it ain't worth much. Beautiful morning out there, and you all should count yourselves lucky that I chose to come in. I had the boat hooked up and everything, and I said, no. We missed last week. We best come in and say hey. But you got me twisted up if you don't think I'm going right after this. It's 8:35 here on WION. Jimmy Buffett now, some Jack Johnson and Norah Jones hot on his heels.

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Olivia Francis here on WION 852 as we wrap up the coffee hour already for this week. It comes slow and it goes fast. Kind of like a Friday. Folks, been a fun one. Hope to rejoin you Monday morning from 9 to noon for the J&J Midday Show. And of course, next weekend, or to start to the weekend on Friday from 8 a.m. to 9 a.m. for the coffee hour. Go forth and enjoy good weather all weekend long, folks. It's going to be a beautiful one. Looks like we're headed towards, again, a high today of 77. Tomorrow, sunny, high near 85. Sunday, showers before 8 a.m., but 71 and relatively sunny thereafter. Also, Sunday night, mostly clear around 50, but it's next week where things really start looking nice. Sunny, pretty much, well, this says throughout the week so far. We'll see how that changes. But the temps are usually pretty close. And so far, we're looking at mid-70s for our highs and mid to low 50s for our overnight lows. Comfortable weather for whatever activity you'd like to get up to. And hope that you schedule in some time to enjoy it. Only get so many days during a summer, don't we? It's 8:53. Folks, be kind to one another. The world needs more of it. And it does start with you, the individual. Taking us to the 9 o'clock news block and then right into the Tommy K's Totally 80s Flashback. Got some camp lined up and the Petersons right after that. Folks, I'm Justin Joy, and I hope you have

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3: Breaking news this hour from Town Hall. I'm Rich Thomason. Wall Street futures have been flying high this morning. The stock market encouraged by President Trump's declaration of a pending deal with Iran.
4: The president has said a deal would be done quickly before. Why is this different?
5: Because they've taken a pounding. They've taken a pounding like very few people could take.
4: The president talked about the high price of oil and gas because of the closure of the Strait of Hormuz.
5: When oil comes down, everything else comes down. And most importantly, we have a deal that Iran will never have a nuclear weapon, which was the whole purpose of what we had to go through to get this.
4: He believes Iran's supreme leader has signed off on a deal. Ed Donahue, Washington.
3: And it will be a big weekend for the Trump presidency. Beyond the possible Iran deal, the World Cup returns to the U.S. On Sunday, Mr. Trump's 80th birthday, he will preside over a UFC fight night at the White House. Forecasters are warning of the possibility of more severe weather today across a large swath of the country, and that includes in the hard-hit Midwest.
6: Twisters have pounded communities near Chicago, leveling homes and ripping down power poles. Storms have also grounded flights and knocked out power for hundreds of thousands across the Midwest and Northeast. A large funnel cloud swept through Merrillville, Illinois, located about 33 miles southeast of Chicago.
3: Correspondent Andrew Stewart says no immediate reports of fatalities or life-threatening injuries from those storms. The Trump Kennedy Center board is mounting a last-minute bid to keep the president's name on the performing arts landmark in Washington. The board is seeking a stay of a judge's ruling that Mr. Trump's name must be removed today. And on Wall Street, the Dow futures are up 260 points. NASDAQ futures ahead 10, and the S&P futures are 19 points higher. More on these stories, townhall.com.
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0: The forecast for West Central Michigan. Sunny skies with us all day today. Our high near 77 degrees. Tonight, clear, low around 59. Tomorrow, sunny with a high near 85. Tomorrow evening, chance for showers and thunderstorms with a low of 59 degrees. Sunday, showers before 8 a.m. Clear skies thereafter with a high near 71. And Sunday night, mostly clear, our low around 50. And that's your forecast from WION, AM Stereo 1430, FM 92.7, and 100.3 in Lowell.

45s and albums to cassettes and CDs. We've got the greatest hits of the 80s without the warps, skips, and strands of chewed up tape. It's the Totally 80s Flashback with Tommy K.

0: Totally 80s flashback. It's U2 with Desire, Whitney Houston. How Will I Know just ahead of that? And there's plenty more of your favorites coming up, too, including the Steve Miller Band, Stacy Q, and your requests at 844-80-TOMMY. And I'll tell you about a guitar once owned by Kiss's Ace Frehley that recently fetched a very handsome price at auction. That and more is coming up right here.
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1: Yeah, Tom from Marquette, right there, the Tubes. She's a beauty. One in a million.

0: 80s flashback. It's the Cars and Drive. And have you ever thought about how ironic that song is? I mean, it's a sweet ballad, love song, yada yada, but the Cars having a song titled Drive. Mind blown. Well, not so much anymore, but just saying, it's still pretty cool, right? The Tubes, She's a Beauty, just ahead of that by request. Now music news for you. A guitar owned by Kiss's Ace Frehley has a new owner. The 1975 Les Paul guitar was sold for $512,000 through Julian's Auction House as part of the Music Icon series. The instrument was used on stage and in the studio with Kiss more than any other guitar from 75 till 79. Now, the specific Les Paul was expected to bring in somewhere between $400,000 and $600,000. So at $512,000, I'd say it came in right on target, yes?
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2: With SRN News, I'm Rich Thomason in Washington. On the brink of another U.S. attack on Iran last evening, President Trump called it off, announcing a breakthrough in talks with the Islamic Republic. A peace agreement, he says, could be signed in Europe as soon as this coming weekend. A key surveillance tool allowing the U.S. to collect intelligence abroad expires today. The House and Senate failed to temporarily extend the FISA program, which does expire at midnight. President Trump is nominating Jay Clayton, the U.S. attorney for the Southern District of New York, as Director of National Intelligence. Powerful storms have once again battered parts of the Midwest. At least three tornadoes touching down in communities outside Chicago, destroying homes, uprooting trees, and bringing down power lines. Storms have also grounded flights and knocked out power to hundreds of thousands of utility customers across the Midwest into the Northeast. More details, SRN News.
3: We're coming up on a huge birthday soon. 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
4: The forecast for West Central Michigan. Sunny skies with us all day today. Our high near 77 degrees. Tonight, clear, low around 59. Tomorrow, sunny with a high near 85. Tomorrow evening, chance for showers and thunderstorms with a low of 59 degrees. Sunday, showers before 8 a.m. Clear skies thereafter with a high near 71. And Sunday night, mostly clear, our low around 50.
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0: 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John Fogerty with Hall & Oates and NXS just ahead of that. 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

0: Don't Dream It's Over, music from Crowded House with John Cafferty and the Beaver Brown Band and Gary Newman just ahead of that. Hey, there's plenty more of your 80s favorites on the way next hour. I have nothing planned. That means I need you to phone in your favorite 80s hits. 844-80-TOMMY. And we'll check out the weekend in history along with celebrity birthdays too with that totally 80s time capsule right here.
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3: Breaking news this hour from Town Hall. I'm Rich Thomason. On the brink of another U.S. attack on Iran last evening, President Trump called it off, announcing instead a breakthrough in talks with the Islamic Republic.
4: We just made a great settlement of the war with Iran, and we're going to be subject to finalization of documents. We should get done over the next few days. Probably have a signing maybe in Europe.
3: The BBC's Thomas Morgan in Washington.
5: In the Oval Office, a confident Donald Trump said the Strait of Hormuz could reopen to shipping as early as Saturday. He said his vice president, J.D. Vance, would probably be signing the deal in Europe over the next few days. This week has seen tit-for-tat strikes between Iran and U.S. forces following the downing of an American helicopter on Monday. Iran has said although the majority of an agreement has been finalized, it's not yet reached a final conclusion on the deal. Tehran again accusing the U.S. of making excessive demands and adding new requests at the last moment.
3: A key surveillance tool allowing the U.S. to collect intelligence abroad expires later today. The House and the Senate failing to temporarily extend the FISA program, which runs out at midnight. President Trump nominating Jay Clayton, the U.S. attorney for the Southern District of New York, serve as Director of National Intelligence. Powerful storms once again battered parts of the Midwest, at least three tornadoes touching down in communities near Chicago, destroying homes, uprooting trees, and bringing down power lines. Storms have also grounded flights and knocked out power to hundreds of thousands of utility customers across the Midwest, parts of the Mid-Atlantic and the Northeast. Forecasters warn that more severe weather could hit some of those same areas later today. On Wall Street, the Dow is up 119 points, the Nasdaq down 89 points. More on these stories at townhall.com.
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2: The forecast for West Central Michigan. Sunny skies with us all day today. Our high near 77 degrees. Tonight clear, low around 59. Tomorrow sunny with a high near 85. Tomorrow evening, chance for showers and thunderstorms with a low of 59 degrees. Sunday showers before 8 a.m. Clear skies thereafter with a high near 71. And Sunday night mostly clear, our low around 50. And That's your forecast from WION, AM Stereo 1430, FM 92.7 and 100.3 in Lowell.

And Bacon, PB&J, Simon & Simon, Turner & Hooch, Tango & Cash. You get the point. Some things just go better together. Like you and this next song on the Totally 80s Flashback.

0: Totally 80s flashback, it's Bananarama with Venus. Huey Lewis in the news was just ahead of that. Hey, it's Tommy here with a few fun random facts for you right now. Did you know that Nicolas Cage turned down the roles of Shrek in Shrek, Neo in The Matrix, and Harry in Dumb and Dumber? Well, two out of three turned out for the better. You're not going to beat Jeff Daniels as Harry, nor are you going to do any better than Mike Myers as Shrek, not even Chris Farley, which, by the way, much of that movie was done with Chris Farley voicing Shrek until he unfortunately passed away, then entered Mike Myers. But Neo in The Matrix, I mean, come on, is it just me, or was Neo kind of modeled after Nick Cage? I think he would have owned that role. Just saying. And finally, Rupert Holmes' smash hit, Escape, the Pina Colada song, surely you're familiar. Well, the original lyrics were, if you like Humphrey Bogart and getting caught in the rain. I think they made a smart switch to Pina Colada. How about you? Hey, stick around for more of your 80s favorites on the way from ZZ Top, The Scorpions, Foreigner 2, and Chicago. 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

0: When you think about real estate, think Darren Elliott. That's Darren Elliott with two L's and two T's. 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
1: Hey, Tommy, this is Trisha calling from Ford River. How about Tony Carey's A Fine, Fine Day? Thank you.

you love from the decade that gave us Rubik's Cube, leg warmers, the Sony Walkman, and big hair. It's all here on the Totally 80s Flashback with Tommy K.

0: And it's the Go-Go's. Our lips are sealed. Tony Carey by request just ahead of it. And a fine, fine day as we check out the weekend in history right now for you with the Totally 80s Time Capsule. First off, in 1981, Major League Baseball players began a 49-day strike over free agent compensation. On a brighter note, Raiders of the Lost Ark opened in theaters. 1982, 75,000 people rallied against nuclear weapons in New York City's Central Park. Jackson Brown, James Taylor, Bruce Springsteen, and Linda Ronstadt were all in attendance. 1987, U.S. President Reagan publicly challenged Mikhail Gorbachev to tear down the Berlin Wall. And finally, in 1989, the Detroit Pistons won their first NBA title, beating the Lakers in four games. Hey, stick around. Coming up next, we'll take a look at celebrity birthdays for the weekend when we continue here on the Totally 80s Flashback.
1: SRN News, I'm Rich Thomason in Washington. President Trump says it could be signed as soon as this weekend, a deal with Iran to end the war, fully reopen the Strait of Hormuz, and guarantee that Iran doesn't get a nuclear weapon. The president spoke at the White House after calling off plans to attack Iran. FISA is about to expire. The law allowing the U.S. to gather intelligence overseas runs out at midnight after congressional lawmakers failed to extend it. A lot of people without power, hundreds of thousands of outages, a result of violent storms that pounded parts of the Midwest, also the Mid-Atlantic and the Northeast, felt some of that fury. The Midwest really got slammed, though, multiple tornadoes, including seven confirmed tornadoes just outside of Chicago. On Wall Street, the Dow is up 234 points, the Nasdaq trading 8 points higher. More details, srnnews.com.
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3: Sunny skies with us all day today. Our high near 77 degrees. Tonight, clear, low around 59. Tomorrow, sunny with a high near 85. Tomorrow evening, chance for showers and thunderstorms with a low of 59 degrees. Sunday, showers before 8 a.m. Clear skies thereafter with a high near 71. And Sunday night, mostly clear, our low around 50.
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0: All right, we're back with celebrity birthdays for the weekend, where Boy George is 65 and Mary-Kate and Ashley Olsen, yeah, the Full House twins, they're 40 now. Happy birthday if it's yours. One final history lesson for you now. On this date in 1981, Jim Carnes' smash hit, Betty Davis Eyes, began its fifth and final week at the top of the Billboard charts. What a run. And here it is now on the Totally 80s Flashback.

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Hey, stick around, there's plenty more still to come with the score.

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can't see it and be thankful, but he's wearing shorts all year round. And those black and white checkered skateboarder shoes. Here's our very own Jeff Spicoli. It's Tommy K and the Totally 80s Flashback.

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0: 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Tell you what, she drives me crazy. It's the Fine Young Cannibals with Madness and the Pointer Sisters just ahead of that. And I'm not sure how we did it, but we've gone through 2 hours of this 3 hour show already. 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
4: Breaking news this hour from Town Hall. I'm Rich Thomason. President Trump says it could be signed as soon as this weekend. A deal with Iran to end the war, fully reopen the Strait of Hormuz, and guarantee that Iran will not get a nuclear weapon.
5: We have a signing soon, and the documents are in pretty final shape. So we'll see. We'll see. Very good. Should be done. That should be done pretty quickly. They want it every bit as much as everybody else wants.
4: The president speaking at the White House after calling off plans to attack Iran again, possibly seizing Karg Island.
6: President Trump is discussing why he believes Iran is now more willing to reach an agreement.
5: They've taken a pounding like very few people could take, and they want to make the deal a lot more than I do. We could have had it done the other way, I guess, but it would have taken longer. They got hit very hard recently, as you know, and I don't like to have to do things that way, but I felt it was necessary. It's a great deal for the United States and for the Middle East, and I think ultimately great for Iran because they'll be able to build up their country and their country.
6: Willie Nelson, The White House.
4: FISA is about to expire. That law allowing the U.S. to gather intelligence overseas runs out at midnight after congressional lawmakers left town without extending it. Cleanup getting underway following violent storms at battered parts of the Midwest. The Mid-Atlantic and parts of the Northeast took a pounding as well. The Mid-West, though, really got slammed with multiple tornadoes, including several confirmed tornadoes just outside of Chicago. More severe weather is possible today. History-making day on Wall Street. Elon Musk's SpaceX makes its debut on the NASDAQ exchange. And on Wall Street, the Dow is up 522 points, while the NASDAQ Composite Index trading 106 points higher, and the S&P is up 47. More on these stories, townhall.com.
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2: The forecast for West Central Michigan.
8: Sunny skies with us all day today. Our high near 77 degrees. Tonight, clear, low around 59. Tomorrow, sunny with a high near 85. Tomorrow evening, chance for showers and thunderstorms with a low of 59 degrees. Sunday, showers before 8 a.m. Clear skies thereafter with a high near 71. And Sunday night, mostly clear, our low around 50.
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0: Totally 80s flashback with Chicago. Along comes a woman, Rocky Burnett, Tired of Towing the Line, just ahead of that. Hey, how you doing? It's Tommy here with another hour, brand spanking new hour of your favorite 80s hits. Unfortunately, the final hour, so let's make it count. 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What's your favorite 80s song? 844-80-TOMMY. In the meantime, when we come back, I am going to rock your world. 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
1: Hey, this is Tom from Escanaba. I'd love to hear the Buggles singing Video Killed the Radio Star. 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

0: Totally 80s Flashback with Matthew Wilder, Break My Stride. Also had The Buggles by request just ahead of it. And Video Killed the Radio Star, Hardy Har Har. So I'm scrolling through the internet and I stumble across this post from Ultimate Classic Rock, and they have listed the top 10 most cool vehicles from the 80s. And I have to agree, they nailed it. See what you think. Here we go. In at number 10, the Ferrari 308 GTS on Magnum PI. Next is the Pontiac Trans Am on Knight Rider, followed by the 1983 GMC Vandura on the A-Team. We had some great names for vehicles back in the day, huh? The Vandura. In at number 7, the DeLorean DMC-12 in Back to the Future, followed by the Porsche 944 in 16 Candles. How about that 1961 Ferrari 250 GT California Spider in Ferris Bueller's Day Off? Yeah, not bad, but no comparison to the Wagon Queen Family Truckster in National Lampoon's Vacation. Into the top 3 now, here we go. The 1958 Plymouth Fury in Christine. She was a force to be reckoned with, right? How about the 1959 Cadillac Miller Meteor Ambulance in Ghostbusters? And finally, number 1, what do you think? I'm pretty sure it's the only one we haven't mentioned. The 1969 Dodge Charger General Lee on the Dukes of Hazzard. There you go. You knew that had to take number 1, right? Hey, stand by for more of your 80s favorites on the way with Dead or Alive, Prince, and more, including your requests. 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
2: With SRN News, I'm Bob Agnew in Washington. A key U.S. government surveillance program is set to expire today without court intervention. A surveillance tool known as FISA is seen as vital in preventing terror attacks and catching fringe spies, but it's set to expire after congressional efforts to temporarily extend it failed in bipartisan fashion. Critics say the program allows the government to aim at surveillance capacity at American citizens without a warrant while the government investigates foreign suspects. It's something that's raised Fourth Amendment concerns. The Fourth Amendment meant to protect Americans from unreasonable search and seizure and does require a warrant before surveillance is allowed to proceed. Secretary of State Marco Rubio has signed a memorandum of understanding with the UFC to create a public-private partnership with mixed martial arts. That comes ahead of this weekend's cage fights on the White House South Lawn. This is SRN News.
3: We're coming up on a huge birthday soon. This year, on July 4th, 2026, our country celebrates 250 years. That's a lot of years, and that's a lot of history, that's a lot of opportunity. 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
4: The forecast for West Central Michigan. Sunny skies with us all day today. Our high near 77 degrees. Tonight, clear, low around 59. Tomorrow, sunny with a high near 85. Tomorrow evening, chance for showers and thunderstorms with a low of 59 degrees. Sunday, showers before 8 a.m. Clear skies thereafter with a high near 71. And Sunday night, mostly clear, our low around 50.
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0: When I'm with you, it's music from Sheriff with Dead or Alive and Prince. Just ahead of that, more of your 80s favorites on the way back to help round out the show and the week's friendly reminder that if you haven't joined us on Facebook yet, why not join us now? The Totally 80s Flashback.
1: Just found us? Stick around. You'll be singing along before you know it with the music you know. And you'll be up to date with the information you need. It's what

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0: Spend time with us, and you'll feel right at home in our area. 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

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Shh, chill, man. 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The Totally 80s Flashback with Tommy K.

0: 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Roxette, Listen to Your Heart, just ahead of that. Hey, that's going to do it and wrap it up for me. Tommy K, back in action next time. That's right, we do this again next week. So in the meantime, have yourself a great week. Enjoy your week. Enjoy whatever you do. Make it count. Then I'll see you right back here before you know it.
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6: I'm Beth Fisher. There's storm damage in west and southeast Michigan, and cleanup is underway. Both Consumers Energy and DTE Energy are working to restore power to about 24,000 customers each. There was a possible tornado east of Caledonia last night. A plane goes off the runway this morning at Oakland County International Airport, MNN's Luke Sloan.
7: Oakland County officials say the Falcon 20 jet, piloted by Royal Air, detected a rudder issue upon takeoff this morning and tried to abort takeoff when the plane hit several navigation lights along the runway and then ran off the runway before coming to a stop. There were two pilots and a passenger on board the private jet, but luckily no one was injured. The plane did suffer damage to its right wing. The left runway was shut down for several hours at the Waterford Airport for the cleanup and the investigation. Luke Sloan for the Michigan News Network.
6: A 26-year-old man's been arrested in Chippewa County after he allegedly kidnapped his roommate at knife point and forced him to travel from Green Bay, Wisconsin to Michigan. Blaze Guggen was arrested in Kinchlow after stealing a vehicle. Troopers found the vehicle on M28 after it broke down, but the suspect was not with it. Police were called when the person kidnapped ran into the Dollar General and asked the cashier to call 911. Guggen was found inside a restaurant and arrested. If you love books, you might want to check out the National Writer Series in Traverse City this summer. Best-selling author Doug Stanton is co-founder.
8: Traverse City's become a book city, and it's run by writers. 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
6: Do people still read?
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6: You can get more information at nationalwriterseries.org. I'm Beth Fisher for the Michigan News Network.
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11: News this hour at Town Hall. I'm Bob Agnew in Washington. Today's SpaceX IPO set to make Elon Musk the world's first ever trillionaire. Here's Bernie Bennett.
12: Elon Musk is officially the world's first trillionaire on paper after the rocket, satellite, and AI company SpaceX raised a record $75 billion in its initial public offering. Once the stock debuts on the NASDAQ, market makers will begin matching buy and sell orders to find an opening price as the world's most valuable private company ceases to be private. Unusually, SpaceX priced its IPO at a fixed $135 share. SpaceX will raise around $75 billion, comprising 555 million shares, with an anticipated market capitalization of $1.75 trillion. Bernie Bennett reporting.
13: A key U.S. government surveillance program is set to expire today. The surveillance tool known as FISA is seen as vital in preventing terrorist attacks and catching foreign spies. It's set to expire, however, after congressional efforts to extend it came up short. Critics say the program allows the government to aim its surveillance capacity at American citizens. Former South Korean President Yoon has been given a long prison term for drone flights over North Korea's Pyongyang.
14: South Korea's ousted President Yoon Suk-yeol and his former defense minister have been sentenced to 30 years in prison in a case alleging Yoon ordered drone flights over Pyongyang in 2024 to heighten tensions with North Korea and justify declaring martial law at home. The same court had earlier sentenced Yoon to life in prison for a rebellion conviction over his short-lived imposition of martial law in December 2024. North Korea had accused Seoul of flying drones over Pyongyang to drop propaganda leaflets three times in October 2024. I'm Charles de la Tesma.
13: It's mixed trading on Wall Street. The Dow Jones Industrial Average doing well right now. It's up 262 points. NASDAQ dipping into negative territory, up by about 60. More at townhall.com.
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13: Here's Rich Thomason now with the Midday Wall Street Business Report.
17: Elon Musk is set to become the world's first trillionaire by selling shares in his rocket company SpaceX on the NASDAQ, what's likely to be the biggest stock debut ever. SpaceX raising $75 billion to help put people on Mars, send giant data centers the size of football fields into orbit, and take on its AI rivals. Wall Street's rebound goes on, and oil prices are down more than 3% after President Trump claimed a breakthrough in talks to end the Iran war. The president says a war-ending deal could be signed as soon as this weekend. Adobe slid 7.3% after the software company beat Wall Street sales and profit targets and raised its full-year guidance. Adobe, whose shares are down 42% since the beginning of the year, also announcing that its chief financial officer is stepping down. For the Wall Street Business Report, I'm Rich Thomason.
13: Breaking news and analysis at townhall.com. The Trump administration has paid $750,000 to charter a private yacht to evacuate a single American citizen from a remote South Pacific island.
18: The American woman was aboard that cruise ship at the center of a deadly hantavirus outbreak. So say two U.S. officials and an internal government document obtained by the AP. The woman may have been exposed to the virus while aboard that cruise liner in April. She got off that ship and flew to San Francisco before traveling to an isolated island through Tahiti.
13: That is correspondent Andrew Stewart reporting. Secretary of State Marco Rubio has signed a memorandum of understanding with the UFC to create a public-private partnership with a mixed martial arts company. That comes ahead of this weekend's cage fights on the White House South Lawn. Rubio referred to the UFC as the United Nations of fighting. In his Thursday remarks, he praised the company for bringing together athletes from countries around the world. More of these stories at Town Hall.
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19: Today is day one of the Tigers' six-game road trip. Tonight they will play the Cleveland Guardians after getting swept by them over four games just a few weeks ago. Tanner Bibee will start the game for Cleveland. For the Tigers, it will be Jack Flaherty. He has started more games against the Guardians than any other team in the Central. He's been lights out in 10 starts with a 2.51 ERA, 54 strikeouts in 57 innings, and just 17 walks. Tarek Skubal will pitch tomorrow, just 38 days after having elbow surgery. Then Sunday could be Casey Mize for the first time in over 2 weeks. The Tigers currently have the day listed as TBD right now. First pitch in the series opener is slated for 7:10 this evening from Progressive Field. And Team USA will play in its first match of the World Cup tonight at 9 o'clock as they host Paraguay at SoFi Stadium in Los Angeles. According to the Vegas sportsbooks, Team USA is favored to win Group D and advance to the knockout stage for the third time in the last four World Cups. I'm Brendan Shabath for the Michigan News Network.
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3: The forecast for West Central Michigan. Sunny skies with us all day today. Our high near 77 degrees. Tonight, clear, low around 59. Tomorrow, sunny with a high near 85. Tomorrow evening, chance for showers and thunderstorms with a low of 59 degrees. Sunday, showers before 8 a.m. Clear skies thereafter with a high near 71. And Sunday night, mostly clear, our low around 50.
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0: It's just everyday conversation, and you get to chime in. It's the J&J Midday Show with Jim and Justin, Monday through Thursday, 9 to noon on WION. 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
1: Breaking news at Town Hall. I'm Bob Agnew in Washington. Today is the day that a key U.S. government surveillance program that could be beneficial in the war against terror but has some concerns about domestic surveillance is all set to expire.
2: The surveillance tool, seen as vital in preventing terror attacks and catching foreign spies, is set to expire after congressional efforts to temporarily extend it failed in bipartisan fashion. Friday's expiration would be a significant lapse for the law known as Section 702. It's unclear how soon lawmakers will be able to revive the spy program. That's even after President Donald Trump said he'll nominate a new national intelligence director who's more palatable to both Republicans and Democrats than his initial pick. Still, there may not be an immediate drop-off, given that a court order from March authorized these government surveillance powers to remain in effect for another year. Bernie Bennett reporting.
1: Also at townhall.com, Ed Donahue reports on another indication from the White House that the war with Iran could be coming to a close.
3: The president has said a deal would be done quickly before. Why is this different?
4: Because they've taken a pounding. They've taken a pounding like very few people could take.
3: The president talked about the high price of oil and gas because of the closure of the Strait of Hormuz.
4: When oil comes down, everything else comes down. And most importantly, we have a deal that Iran will never have a nuclear weapon, which was the whole purpose of what we had to go through to get this.
3: He believes Iran's supreme leader has signed off on a deal. Ed Donahue, Washington.
1: And today is a deadline for getting the name of Trump off of the Kennedy Center. His handpicked board, though, at the center is mounting a last-minute effort to keep the name on the building, despite that earlier judge's ruling. On Wall Street right now, the Dow Jones Industrial Average up by 340 points. A high-tech NASDAQ doing well. It's up by about 90. And the S&P 500 up by 35 points. You'll find more on these stories at townhall.com.
5: 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Dial pound 250, say Mike Rowe. 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And happy birthday to us.
1: The government's evacuation of one U.S. citizen from an isolated Pacific island is drawing attention to the strain on the State Department budget for unforeseen emergencies.
6: The Trump administration put up $750,000 to charter a private yacht to evacuate a single American citizen from a remote island in the South Pacific. She'd been aboard a cruise ship where a deadly outbreak of hantavirus occurred. The woman had gotten off the ship before passengers fell ill. She traveled to Pitcairn Island, which has no airport. British authorities police had sought U.S. assistance to get her out when it was determined she may have been exposed to hantavirus. Along with rapid evacuations from the Middle East and possible Ebola evacuations, the State Department's budget for on-scene emergencies is at its lowest level in 7 years. Ben Thomas, Washington.
1: Japan's H-3 rocket returned to flight last night with the debut of a new low-cost variant as badly needed for the country's new flagship rocket program. Breaking news at townhall.com. At least 3 tornadoes have battered communities outside of Chicago, leveling homes and ripping down trees.
7: Twisters have pounded communities near Chicago, leveling homes and ripping down power poles. Storms have also grounded flights and knocked out power for hundreds of thousands across the Midwest and Northeast. A large funnel cloud swept through Merrillville, Illinois, located about 33 miles southeast of Chicago.
1: That is correspondent Andrew Stewart reporting. When it comes to boasting about support for President Trump, few, if any, candidates outdo this guy.
8: Anthony Constantino, running in the Republican primary to succeed New York Congresswoman Elise Stefanik, has posted a giant Vote for Trump sign atop his upstate New York warehouse. He has recorded a hip-hop album titled Thank You, President Trump, and he gifted Mr. Trump with a big bronze statue of Trump himself. Rich Thomason reporting.
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9: The forecast for West Central Michigan. Sunny skies with us all day today. Our high near 77 degrees. Tonight, clear, low around 59. Tomorrow, sunny with a high near 85. Tomorrow evening, chance for showers and thunderstorms with a low of 59 degrees. Sunday, showers before 8 a.m. Clear skies thereafter with a high near 71. And Sunday night, mostly clear, our low around 50. And that's your forecast from WION, AM Stereo 1430, FM 92.7 and 100.3 in Lowell.

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When you listen to a piece of music that really moves you, wow. It gives you a chill. It causes you to suddenly feel transported. You just dumped a whole bunch of dopamine in your ventral striatum.

I'm Steve the Voice Guy, keeping you in the loop on WION. 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If you'll visit the park frequently this year, get a year-long park pass from the park office or call the county offices for more information. Enjoy Bertha Brock Park this year. And while there, remember, keep your dog on a leash for everyone's safety. I'm Steve the Voice Guy, and now you're in the loop on WION. The forecast for West Central Michigan. Sunny skies with us all day today. Our high near 77 degrees. Tonight, clear, low around 59. Tomorrow, sunny with a high near 85. Tomorrow evening, chance for showers and thunderstorms with a low of 59 degrees. Sunday, showers before 8 a.m. Clear skies thereafter with a high near 71. And Sunday night, mostly clear, our low around 50. And that's your forecast from WION, AM Stereo 1430, FM 92.7 and 100.3 in Lowell.

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1: Breaking news at Town Hall. I'm Bob Agnew in Washington. Police following up on a shooting in West Texas today, and we get the latest developments from correspondent Willie Nelson.
2: At least one person is dead, and multiple others are hospitalized following a mass shooting in Midland, Texas. City officials say 11 people were shot during the attack. Nine victims remain hospitalized, with several undergoing surgery. Authorities say the suspected gunman is also dead. Willie Nelson, Washington.
1: Dangerous weather making its mark today through the Midwest as weekend approaches.
3: Aerial footage shows huge trees on top of crushed vehicles and window panes blown from tall buildings. At least three tornadoes ripped through communities near Chicago Thursday. Police warned residents to take cover in Merrillville, Indiana, about 33 miles southeast of Chicago. When it was over, trees and power lines blocked streets. Homes were damaged and the roof of part of a high school was ripped off. In Streator, Illinois, local TV news shows a husband and wife trapped in the rubble of their home being rescued by police. The mayor says they're just grateful there have been no reported deaths. I'm Donna Warder.
1: No doubt Democrats in Maine would like to move on from the issue of Graham Platner's tattoo, but the Nazi-linked symbol on the Senate candidate's chest continues to be front and center in the headlines.
4: We are now hearing from yet another ex-girlfriend of Platner. The Democrat candidate for Senator of Maine had a Nazi-linked tattoo, but claims publicly he didn't know what it meant. His ex-girlfriend says that's a lie and that Platner absolutely knew what the symbol was. She tells a reporter that she said to Platner, as a person who's a leftist, I immediately looked at him and asked him, is that a Totenkopf? And he told her that it was, but he decided to keep it as a reminder that the United States was the evil bad guy overseas.
1: That's correspondent Laura Winters reporting. Platner set to face incumbent Republican Senator Susan Collins in November. More from townhall.com.
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1: A well-known golfer's been thrown out of his longtime golf club after an incident involving a woman.
7: Phil Mickelson has been kicked out of a San Diego golf club for inappropriate contact with a female employee. That's according to Golf Digest, which cited multiple sources as saying Mickelson is no longer welcome at the Farms Golf Club. That's where the six-time major champion has practiced and played for two decades. A spokesperson for Mickelson refers to it as a misunderstanding that has been cleared up. I'm Geffen Coolball.
1: Mexico opened up the World Cup with a 2-0 win over South Africa in front of a boisterous home crowd at Azteca Stadium in Mexico City yesterday. Julian Quiñones scored the first goal of the World Cup in the 9th minute of that matchup, booting one right through the legs of the South African goalkeeper, Ronwen Williams. Today, the U.S. and Canada both hit their opportunity for a fast start in front of their own respective home crowds. Breaking news at townhall.com. The Texas Attorney General's office notifying the Big 12 of potential legal action coming from Texas Tech.
8: This follows a court order allowing quarterback Brendan Sorsby to regain NCAA eligibility despite gambling on sports. The Big 12's executive board met Thursday to discuss options after a Texas court issued a temporary injunction Monday that prevents the NCAA from enforcing its ban on Sorsby. He had been ruled ineligible after betting on his own team while in Indiana. Big 12 Commissioner Brent Yormark says the board will meet Monday to decide on a course of action. Keith Peters reporting.
1: The New York Knicks holding a 3-1 lead in the best of seven NBA finals now against San Antonio. Just one win away from what would be their first title since 1973. The Knicks can clinch with a victory in Game 5 on Saturday night. You'll find more on these stories at townhall.com.
9: The forecast for West Central Michigan. Sunny skies with us all day today, our high near 77 degrees. Tonight, clear, low around 59. Tomorrow, sunny with a high near 85. Tomorrow evening, chance for showers and thunderstorms with a low of 59 degrees. Sunday, showers before 8 a.m. Clear skies thereafter with a high near 71. And Sunday night, mostly clear, our low around 50.
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The forecast for West Central Michigan. Sunny skies with us all day today. Our high near 77 degrees. Tonight, clear, low around 59. Tomorrow, sunny with a high.

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6: I'm Tony Ortiz. Utility crews have been working overtime to restore power to thousands of customers who were affected by storms that hit southern lower Michigan last night and early this morning. It's been a week-long effort for Consumers Energy workers who have restored power to over 170,000 homes and businesses this week. Executives say last night's storms brought damaging winds, heavy rain, and localized flooding across much of the state, with some of the hardest hit areas including Bronson, Hastings, Clarksville, and along the Indiana-Michigan border south of US 12. Catherine Fought lives in Wayne County.
7: We have debris all over the street. Like I said, my flag was in the street. I had to bring it in. I have a huge branch of my beautiful tree down in the front yard. It looks like there's a lot of power out on the DTE app all over.
6: Most power should be back on by the end of the day today, although some outages will linger into the weekend. There's a continuing push in Lansing to eliminate the red tape that is currently squeezing local children out of the lemonade business. Here's more now from the Michigan News Network, Stan Jenkins.
8: During a House Regulatory Reform Committee hearing Thursday, Michigan Children told lawmakers the Presque Isle County Health Department demanded they pay a $57 biannual fee to run a lemonade stand at a farmer's market. In response, State Representative Cam Cavett is pushing House Bill 6007. The legislation officially removes local permit and licensing restrictions for any minor running a lemonade stand that earns less than $5,000 a year. Cavett says local governments need to step out of the way and let kids learn the basics of business without treating them like a commercial food operation. Dan Jenkins for the Michigan News Network.
6: Legislation that would keep Michigan first responders safe from harassment and threats while on the job is now headed to the state Senate. The bill, authored by State Representative Alicia St. Germain, would institute criminal penalties for any person who's given a verbal warning from a first responder and then knowingly remains within 25 feet of them with the goal of harassing them or threatening them. I'm Tony Ortiz for the Michigan News Network.
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12: News this hour at Town Hall. I'm Bob Agnew in Washington.
1: With the United States and Iran moving towards signing a new agreement to end the current war, one Republican on Capitol Hill is saying he wants to see the fine print before any deal is finalized. On the Salem News program this week on Capitol Hill with Tony Perkins, U.S. Senator Lindsey Graham of South Carolina is concerned that initial reports say the agreement would allow so-called civilian enrichment of uranium to continue.
2: If there's any enrichment program allowed in the Trump deal, if they can enrich anywhere for any reason, that's a bad deal in my view. They will cheat after Trump leaves. So there's a lot of details to be fleshed out. But Israel's concerned, and quite frankly, I am too. I hope for a good deal. I pray for a good deal. But if it's not a good deal, I will say so.
1: Senator Graham's full interview will be heard when This Week on Capitol Hill's broadcast beginning at 10 a.m. Eastern Time tomorrow on the Salem News Channel. More on the likely end of the war from White House correspondent Willie Nelson.
12: President Trump is discussing why he believes Iran is now more willing to reach an agreement.
13: They got hit very hard recently, as you know, and I don't like to have to do things that way, but I felt it was necessary. It's a great deal for the United States and for the Middle East, and I think ultimately great for Iran because they'll be able to build up their country and other country.
12: Willie Nelson, the White House.
1: A major spectacle on the White House lawn this weekend is taking shape.
14: A temporary arena called The Claw is expected to seat about 4,000 people for the 7 UFC fights being staged Sunday on the White House lawn to celebrate the 80th birthday of President Donald Trump and the 250th anniversary of the signing of the Declaration of Independence.
1: And that is Donna Warder reporting on Wall Street. A booming session so far. The Dow Jones Industrial Average up 374 points at this hour. The NASDAQ up about 59. More from townhall.com.
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1: In a new blow to the Kremlin's narrative that Moscow is winning the four-year-old war in Ukraine, Kiev's forces are now targeting fuel supplies in the Crimean Peninsula.
16: Ukraine's attacks on the supplies are triggering the worst fuel crisis on the Black Sea Peninsula since it was illegally annexed Russia in 2014. The persistent strikes reflect Ukraine's growing ability to carry out drone hits and have caught Russia off guard and struggling for a response. Ukraine's successes have highlighted its ability to inflict painful damage on Russia.
1: That is Charles A. Ledesma reporting. A key U.S. government surveillance program set to expire today. The surveillance tool, known as FISA, is seen as vital in preventing terrorist attacks and catching foreign spies. But it's set to expire after congressional efforts to temporarily extend it came up short in a bipartisan fashion. You'll find breaking news and analysis at townhall.com. A brand new bridge linking the U.S. and Canada was supposed to have a ribbon-cutting ceremony on Friday, but it had to be postponed.
17: Delayed by unspecified, unresolved issues, according to the Windsor-Detroit Bridge Authority, which hasn't said how long the span over the Detroit River will be closed. The Gordie Howe International Bridge is jointly owned by Canada and Michigan. Several months ago, President Trump demanded that Canada turn over at least half of its ownership to the U.S. federal government. And since then, there's been plenty of back-and-forth dialogue. Work on the $4.4 billion project been underway since 2018. Rich Thomason reporting.
1: Mexico opened the World Cup with a 2-0 win over South Africa yesterday in front of a boisterous home crowd at Azteca Stadium in Mexico City. Today, the U.S. and Canada both get their opportunity for a fast start in front of their respective home countries. More on these stories at Town Hall.
18: The forecast for West Central Michigan. Sunny skies with us all day today. Our high near 77 degrees. Tonight, clear, low around 59. Tomorrow, sunny with a high near 85. Tomorrow evening, chance for showers and thunderstorms with a low of 59 degrees. Sunday, showers before 8 a.m. Clear skies thereafter with a high near 71. And Sunday night, mostly clear, our low around 50.
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5: Sunny skies with us all day today. Our high near 77 degrees tonight. Clear, low around 59. Tomorrow sunny with a high near 85. Tomorrow evening, chance for showers and thunderstorms with a low of 59 degrees. Sunday, showers before 8 a.m. Clear skies thereafter with a high near 71. And Sunday night, mostly clear, our low around 50.
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3: I'm Tony Ortiz. The sounds of generators are echoing throughout neighborhoods across lower Michigan today after storms packing winds of more than 60 miles per hour hit last night and early this morning. Utility crews are working to restore power to thousands of homes and businesses. Some of the hardest hit areas last night were Hastings, Clarksville, the Indiana-Michigan border south of US 12, and Bronson. Consumers Energy says they've restored power to more than 170,000 customers since the beginning of the week when the storm started. Students at Michigan State University will be paying $740 more in tuition starting next fall. The increase was included in the new $3.8 billion budget that was approved by the school's Board of Trustees this morning. Trustee Mike Balow voted against the tuition hike.
4: I'm not in favor of the 4% increase because I think that it is going to put a burden on some of our students.
3: Board Chairman Sandra Pierce says the university is looking to cut roughly $50 million from the general fund. There's a drunk driving crackdown going on in the Traverse City area today. Michigan State Police troopers will be conducting an impaired driving enforcement initiative that includes additional troopers focused on reducing dangerous driving behaviors and promoting safer roadways for everyone. If you want to check out one of Michigan's 103 state parks, the Michigan News Network's Beth Fisher reports that this is the weekend to do it, because it's three free weekends.
5: That means you can get into the parks for free on Saturday and Sunday, and you can fish and go ORV riding for free, too. DNR UP Trails Coordinator Ron Yesney says they have a lot of trails to explore.
6: We're right around that 4,000-mile mark, and we have a combination of motorcycle trails or single-track 24-inch trails. We have 50-inch trails that are designed for your quad-style ORV. And then we have 72-inch ORV routes, which are open to, like, side-by-side and Jeeps and such.
5: Yesney says you won't need an ORV or fishing license this weekend. Beth Fisher, Michigan News Network.
3: And I'm Tony Ortiz for the Michigan News Network.
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9: Breaking news at Town Hall. I'm Bob Agnew in Washington. Elon Musk has become the world's first ever trillionaire as investors snatched up IPO shares of his SpaceX rocket company. He says the real goal is to make life multiplanetary.
10: We want to be able to take anyone who wants to go to the moon, anyone who wants to go to Mars, or anywhere in the solar system, and maybe beyond the solar system at some point. We want to be able to take you there. Not just a few astronauts. I mean you.
9: Musk says SpaceX is going public because it needs the extra cash to fund its ambitions of putting satellites and data centers in space and eventually establishing a colony of people living on Mars. One victim is dead, 10 others injured after a gunman opened fire today in Midland, Texas. Mayor Lori Blum.
11: I would really ask Midlanders to pray for the families of those who've been impacted, for the victims themselves, for the family of the one who is a confirmed deceased victim.
9: Police say the suspect later died in a shootout with police. A key U.S. government surveillance program set to expire today. The surveillance tool known as FISA is seen as vital in preventing terrorist attacks and catching foreign spies is set to expire. Critics say it also allows spying on American citizens. Vandalism turning up on the National Mall ahead of the upcoming 250 celebration set for the 4th of July. Here's correspondent Laura Winters.
12: U.S. Park Police investigating the matter as the numbers 8647 spotted carved into the green grass on the National Mall. Samples of the brown grass have been taken to determine what was used to discolor it. 8647 is considered a threat to President Trump, the 47th president, and 86 is a common phrase used to call for the elimination or killing of a person. James Comey, the former FBI director, had posted on his social media seashells on a beach in the formation of the numbers 8647. Laura Winters reporting.
9: More on these stories at townhall.com.
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9: The Trump administration has paid $750,000 to charter a private yacht to evacuate a single American citizen from a remote South Pacific island.
14: The American woman was aboard that cruise ship at the center of a deadly hantavirus outbreak. So say two U.S. officials and an internal government document obtained by the AP. The woman may have been exposed to the virus while aboard that cruise liner in April. She got off that ship and flew to San Francisco before traveling to an isolated island through Tahiti.
9: That is Andrew Stewart reporting. What could be better for world diplomacy than a good fight? Well, Secretary of State Marco Rubio signed a memorandum of understanding with the USC, creating a public-private partnership with a mixed martial arts company. Rubio referred to the UFC as the United Nations of fighting in a Thursday address. He praised the company for bringing together athletes from a lot of different countries. More on these stories at townhall.com. A fire has inflicted major damage at a medical equipment warehouse in Northern California.
15: Tracy Deputy Fire Chief Brian Bagley said there were no casualties from a fire at a million-square-foot medical equipment warehouse in Northern California, but firefighters were hindered by sprinklers and hydrants that weren't flowing.
16: They did not recognize any fire sprinkler activations at all throughout the entire facility.
15: Crews were forced to connect to city hydrants instead. Responders also had to knock down fires nearby sparked by embers. Bagley warned of possible disruptions for medical supply customers.
16: This was the main distribution center for all medical supplies.
15: Smoke from the fire could be seen for miles. Officials recommended residents stay indoors. Audio courtesy KGO. I'm Jennifer King.
9: On Wall Street, a booming session to end the week. The Dow was up 353 points. The NASDAQ up by 79, and the S&P 500 eked out about a 37-point gain to close at 7,431. You'll find more on these stories at townhall.com.
0: The forecast for West Central Michigan. Sunny skies with us all day today. Our high near 77 degrees tonight. Clear, low around 59. Tomorrow sunny with a high near 85. Tomorrow evening, chance for showers and thunderstorms with a low of 59 degrees. Sunday, showers before 8 a.m. Clear skies thereafter with a high near 71. And Sunday night, mostly clear, our low around 50. And that's your forecast from WION, AM Stereo 1430, FM 92.7 and 100.3 in Lowell.

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1: Sunny skies with us all day today. Our high near 77 degrees. Tonight, clear, low around 59. Tomorrow, sunny with a high near 85. Tomorrow evening, chance for showers and thunderstorms with a low of 59 degrees. Sunday, showers before 8 a.m. Clear skies thereafter with a high near 71. And Sunday night, mostly clear, our low around 50.
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4: I'm Tony Ortiz. Michigan State University students will be paying more in tuition starting next fall. The school's Board of Trustees voted this morning to increase tuition by nearly 4%. Sandra Pierce is the board's chairman.
5: For the coming academic year, tuition rates will increase by $370 per semester or $740 per year for all full-time students.
4: The university is expecting to face a deficit of more than $10 million, mostly due to a cut in state funding. The Board of Trustees also voted to censure trustees Rima Vassar and Mike Balow for refusing to sign its newly adopted code of ethics. Alzheimer's is a disease that robs people of their memories, and a Brighton man is doing something to help in the fight against Alzheimer's on his bike. Here's more now from the Michigan News Network's Beth Fisher.
6: 38-year-old Phil Schiller is riding his bike around Michigan, starting on Belle Isle on Saturday and riding 1,350 miles around the state to raise money for the Alzheimer's Foundation of America's programs. His mother-in-law, Carol, has Alzheimer's, and it's been hard on everyone.
7: It's difficult for them because, I mean, imagine waking up not knowing who you are every day. But I think the striking thing is obviously with other diseases, you know, the families kind of suffer, generally speaking, just because, you know, you watch this person that you used to know kind of just fade away and disappear. So you kind of start mourning them, I feel, before they're actually gone.
6: Schiller's bike ride, Tour de Mitten, will run until June 21st, and people will join him along the way. Beth Fisher, Michigan News Network.
4: It's something new for travelers who fly to Aruba in the winter. Officials at Delta Airlines announcing today that they'll be starting nonstop flights from Detroit Metro Airport to Aruba on Saturdays starting in December and continuing through next April. Airline executives say it's the first time Detroit and Aruba will be connected nonstop. Tonight's Mega Millions jackpot is at $413 million. I'm Tony Ortiz for the Michigan News Network.
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9: Breaking news at Town Hall. I'm Bob Agnew in Washington. Elon Musk has become the world's first ever trillionaire as investors snatched up IPO shares of his SpaceX rocket company. He says the real goal is to make life multiplanetary.
10: We want to be able to take anyone who wants to go to the moon, anyone who wants to go to Mars, or anywhere in the solar system, and maybe beyond the solar system at some point. We want to be able to take you there. Not just a few astronauts. I mean, you.
9: Musk says SpaceX is going public because it needs the extra cash to fund its ambitions of putting satellites and data centers in space and eventually establishing a colony of people living on Mars. One victim is dead, 10 others injured after a gunman opened fire today in Midland, Texas. Mayor Lori Blum.
11: I would really ask Midlanders to pray for the families of those who've been impacted, for the victims themselves, for the family of the one who is a confirmed deceased victim.
9: Police say the suspect later died in a shootout with police. A key U.S. government surveillance program set to expire today. The surveillance tool known as FISA is seen as vital in preventing terrorist attacks and catching foreign spies. Is set to expire. Critics say it also allows spying on American citizens. Vandalism turning up on the National Mall ahead of the upcoming 250 celebration set for the 4th of July. Here's correspondent Laura Winters.
12: U.S. Park Police investigating the matter as the numbers 8647 spotted carved into the green grass on the National Mall. Samples of the brown grass have been taken to determine what was used to discolor it. 8647 is considered a threat to President Trump, the 47th president, and 86 is a common phrase used to call for the elimination or killing of a person. James Comey, the former FBI director, had posted on his social media seashells on a beach in the formation of the numbers 8647. Laura Winters reporting.
9: More on these stories at townhall.com.
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9: The Trump administration has paid $750,000 to charter a private yacht to evacuate a single American citizen from a remote South Pacific island.
14: The American woman was aboard that cruise ship at the center of a deadly hantavirus outbreak. So say two U.S. officials and an internal government document obtained by the AP. The woman may have been exposed to the virus while aboard that cruise liner in April. She got off that ship and flew to San Francisco before traveling to an isolated island through Tahiti.
9: That is Andrew Stewart reporting. What could be better for world diplomacy than a good fight? Well, Secretary of State Marco Rubio signed a memorandum of understanding with the USC, creating a public-private partnership with a mixed martial arts company. Rubio referred to the UFC as the United Nations of fighting in a Thursday address. He praised the company for bringing together athletes from a lot of different countries. More of these stories at townhall.com. A fire has inflicted major damage at a medical equipment warehouse in Northern California.
15: Tracy Deputy Fire Chief Brian Bagley said there were no casualties from a fire at a million-square-foot medical equipment warehouse in Northern California, but firefighters were hindered by sprinklers and hydrants that weren't flowing.
16: They did not recognize any fire sprinkler activations at all throughout the entire facility.
15: Crews were forced to connect to city hydrants instead. Responders also had to knock down fires nearby sparked by embers. Bagley warned of possible disruptions for medical supply customers.
16: This was the main distribution center for all medical supplies.
15: Smoke from the fire could be seen for miles. Officials recommended residents stay indoors. Audio courtesy KGO. I'm Jennifer King.
9: On Wall Street, a booming session to end the week. The Dow was up 353 points. The NASDAQ up by 79, and the S&P 500 eked out about a 37-point gain to close at 7,431. You'll find more on these stories at townhall.com.
17: The forecast for West Central Michigan. Sunny skies with us all day today. Our high near 77 degrees. Tonight, clear, low around 59. Tomorrow, sunny with a high near 85. Tomorrow evening, chance for showers and thunderstorms with a low of 59 degrees. Sunday, showers before 8 a.m. Clear skies thereafter with a high near 71. And Sunday night, mostly clear, our low around 50. And that's your forecast from WION AM Stereo 1430, FM 92.7 and 100.3 in Lowell.

say to me. But for 5 years, she was so nice. Lord, she was lovey-dovey. I come home one particular evening. The landlady said, you got the rent money yet? I said, no. Can't find no job. Therefore, I ain't got no money to pay the rent.

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I've been walking all day. She said, that don't confront me. Long as I get my money next Friday. Now next Friday I come out in Atherin. 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

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I know there was no. He said, I don't know, man. She kind of funny, you know. I said, I know. Everybody funny.

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Plus, staples and nails affect workers' ability to climb the poles during electrical outages. Keep our utility workers safe so they can keep power coming to you year-round. I'm Steve the Voice Guy, and now you're in the loop on WION. The forecast for West Central Michigan. Sunny skies with us all day today. Our high near 77 degrees. Tonight, clear, low around 59. Tomorrow, sunny with a high near 85. Tomorrow evening, chance for showers and thunderstorms with a low of 59 degrees. Sunday, showers before 8 a.m. Clear skies thereafter with a high near 71. And Sunday night, mostly clear, our low around 50. And that's your forecast from WION, AM Stereo 1430, FM 92.7 and 100.3 in Lowell.

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6: News this hour from Town Hall. I'm Keith Peters in Washington. With the United States and Iran moving towards signing a new agreement to end the current war, one Republican on Capitol Hill says he wants to see the fine print before any deal is finalized. On the Salem News program this week on Capitol Hill with Tony Perkins, Senator Lindsey Graham of South Carolina's concerned initial reports say the agreement would allow so-called civilian enrichment of uranium to continue.
7: If there's any enrichment program allowed in the Trump deal, if they can enrich anywhere for any reason, that's a bad deal in my view. They will cheat after Trump leaves. So there's a lot of details to be fleshed out. But Israel's concerned, and quite frankly, I am too. I hope for a good deal. I pray for a good deal. But if it's not a good deal, I will say so.
6: Senator Graham's full interview will be heard when this week on Capitol Capitol Hill is broadcast beginning at 10 a.m. Eastern Time tomorrow on the Salem News Channel. Dangerous weather is ripping through the Midwest as the weekend approaches. Correspondent Donna Warder has this report.
8: Aerial footage shows huge trees on top of crushed vehicles and window panes blown from tall buildings. At least three tornadoes ripped through communities near Chicago Thursday. Police warned residents to take cover in Merrillville, Indiana, about 33 miles southeast of Chicago. When it was over, trees and power lines blocked streets. Homes were damaged and the roof of part of a high school was ripped off. In Streator, Illinois, local TV news shows a husband and wife trapped in the rubble of their home being rescued by police. The mayor says they're just grateful there have been no reported deaths. I'm Donna Warder.
6: A good day on Wall Street with the Dow up by 359 points. The NASDAQ rose 79, with the S&P 500 advancing by 37. More at townhall.com.
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12: Elon Musk has become the world's first ever trillionaire as investors snatched up IPO shares of his SpaceX rocket company. He says the real goal is to make life multi-planetary.
13: We want to be able to take anyone who wants to go to the moon, anyone who wants to go to Mars, or anywhere in the solar system, and maybe beyond the solar system at some point. We want to be able to take you there. Not just a few astronauts. I mean, you.
12: Musk says SpaceX is going public because it needs money to fund its ambitious projects, which include putting satellites and data centers in space and eventually a colony on Mars. Stocks rose after oil prices fell again and SpaceX soared in its highly anticipated debut on Wall Street. At the closing bell, the Dow Jones Industrial Average had gained 353 points, the S&P up 37, and the NASDAQ gained 79. For the Wall Street Business Report, I'm Bob Agnew.
6: News and analysis at townhall.com. A well-known golfer has been thrown out of his longtime golf club after an incident with a woman.
14: Phil Mickelson has been kicked out of a San Diego golf club for inappropriate contact with a female employee. That's according to Golf Digest, which cited multiple sources as saying Mickelson is no longer welcome at the Farms Golf Club. That's where the six-time major champion has practiced and played for two decades. A spokesperson for Mickelson refers to it as a misunderstanding that has been cleared up. Mickelson has been out of the public eye for all but one LIV golf event this year as he deals with a serious family health matter that remains undisclosed. I'm Geffen Coolbaugh.
6: Artist David Hockney has died. He was 88 years of age. His paintings of pools shimmering in the Los Angeles sunshine became icons of 20th century art. He was one of the most popular and critically lauded British artists of the last century. More at Town Hall.
0: The forecast for West Central Michigan. Sunny skies with us all day today. Our high near 77 degrees tonight. Clear, low around 59. Tomorrow sunny with a high near 85. Tomorrow evening, chance for showers and thunderstorms with a low of 59 degrees. Sunday, showers before 8 a.m. Clear skies thereafter with a high near 71. And Sunday night, mostly clear, our low around 50.
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I'm Steve the Voice Guy, keeping you in the loop on WION. This update brought to you by the Ionia Moose Lodge, with regular dinners for dine-in or carry-out, American Red Cross blood drives on a regular basis, a growing active membership, and service to our community. 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Text who, what, where, when, and why to 616-527-WION. I'm Steve the Voice Guy, and now you're in the loop on WION. The forecast for West Central Michigan. Sunny skies with us all day today. Our high near 77 degrees tonight. Clear, low around 59. Tomorrow sunny with a high near 85. Tomorrow evening, chance for showers and thunderstorms with a low of 59 degrees. Sunday, showers before 8 a.m. Clear skies thereafter with a high near 71. And Sunday night, mostly clear, our low around 50. And that's your forecast from WION, AM Stereo 1430, FM 92.7 and 100.3 in Lowell.

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1: News this hour from Town Hall. I'm Keith Peters in Washington. And Ohio voter registration group's offices have been searched.
2: Workers say the offices of Ohio Organized Collaborative have been searched by the FBI, saying federal agents showed up at the Cleveland office and spent hours questioning staff, seizing documents and computer files. Federal agents also went to the homes of people who worked with the organization, which supports voter registration efforts, seeking interviews and information about alleged voter fraud. Board member Prentice Haney accused the agents of intimidation tactics and harassment and expressed concern that the investigation was designed to sow doubt about the upcoming midterm elections. I'm Lisa Dwyer.
1: Iran's stranglehold on the Strait of Hormuz may be easing, and its own oil problems now seem to be on the rise. Bob Agnew reports.
3: The waterway has been effectively shut down by Iran's attacks on shipping since the start of the war, but now the situation appears to be shifting. Analysts say more oil from Gulf Arab states appears to be getting past the Iranian mines, missiles, boats, and drones. Observers warn that does not mean the global energy market will be satiated with oil anytime soon, but it does change the calculus of the crisis and could put more pressure on Tehran to reach a deal. Bob Agner reporting.
1: Shares of SpaceX soared 19% in their Wall Street debut, making the rocket maker's founder and CEO Elon Musk the first ever trillionaire. The shares opened at $150 and finished Friday slightly below $161. That price gave the company a market value of around $2.1 trillion. On Wall Street, the Dow by 359 points, the NASDAQ rose 79, the S&P advanced 37. More on these stories at townhall.com.
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1: In a new blow to the Kremlin's narrative that Moscow is winning the four-year war in Ukraine, Kyiv's forces are targeting fuel supplies in the Crimean Peninsula.
5: Ukraine's attacks on the supplies are triggering the worst fuel crisis on the Black Sea Peninsula since it was illegally annexed by Russia in 2014. The persistent strikes reflect Ukraine's growing ability to carry out drone hits and have caught Russia off guard and struggling for a response. Ukraine's successes have highlighted its ability to inflict painful damage on Russia and change the course of the the war. Meanwhile, Ukrainian authorities say Russian drone attacks overnight and into Friday morning have injured at least one person in the southern city of Mykolaiv and sparked a large fire at an infrastructure facility in the Kyiv region. I'm Charles Deledesma.
1: News and analysis at townhall.com. From Washington, I'm Keith Peters. A brand new bridge linking the U.S. and Canada was supposed to have a ribbon-cutting ceremony today, but it had to be postponed.
6: Delayed by unspecified, unresolved issues, according to the Windsor-Detroit Bridge Authority, which hasn't said how long the span over the Detroit River will be closed. The Gordie Howe International Bridge is jointly owned by Canada and Michigan. Several months ago, President Trump demanded that Canada turn over at least half of its ownership to the U.S. federal government. And since then, there's been plenty of back and forth dialogue. Work on the $4.4 billion project been underway since 2018. Rich Thomason reporting.
1: The U.S. Supreme Court has declined to let Alabama execute a man with nitrogen gas. The justices refused to lift an injunction blocking the state from carrying out the nation's ninth execution by that method. They declined to set aside lower court findings that it's unconstitutional. More at Town Hall.
0: The forecast for West Central Michigan. Clear skies and down to 60 overnight. Sunny and 85 for our Saturday. A little bit of rain rolling around for Sunday with a high of 67. 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
1: When you think about real estate, think Darren Elliott. 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

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I'm Steve the Voice Guy, and now you're in the loop on WION. The forecast for West Central Michigan. Clear skies and down to 60 overnight. Sunny and 85 for our Saturday. A little bit of rain rolling around for Sunday with a high of 67. 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